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0: 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Anything you missed on the Morning Madhouse show. But I ain't gonna keep telling you this. You should already know by now. No Limit Larry in the Morning Madhouse. Monday through Friday, 5:50 to 10 a.m. Dang. 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
3: 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Jimmy, what we doing with it all month long?
4: 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Now's the time. It's invoice only. You pay what I pay. That's right. You pay what I pay. I'm going to print out the invoice, and you pay what I pay, but it's only this month on the Tellurides. You don't want to miss out. I don't care about the credit situation. I don't care what happened in the past. I don't care about none of that. I got the tools in the toolbox for you. I got the tools to help you get out of the situation that you don't want no more. If you got a car and you owe too much money on it, come down and let me show you what I'll put in it. I'm going to step up on that trade every single car deal this month.
3: 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That's Planet Kia. 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
0: 6:40 is the Working Woman Wednesday. And of course, at 7:24, we got the Nose and Every News. Your chance to go see the Wu-Tang. And at 7:40, head tag Larry May.
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0: Do y'all know what Wednesday is?
3: What?
0: It's the middle of the week. You don't want to miss it because Pastor Real will be here in the man house. At 9 o'clock, we playing Black Smart, and I got a chance for y'all to go check out Yeet. When he hit the city, you don't want to miss that either. Keep that black car.
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9: 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Old rivalries are set to play out once again for the players on the field. All the practice, all the effort comes down to this. 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
15: 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Jimmy, what we doing with it all month long?
16: We knocking out the competition. It's invoice only. On Tellurides 2027, Tellurides. Everybody's coming in for them. Everybody wants to test drive them. Everybody's talking about the Telluride. Now's the time. It's invoice only. You pay what I pay. That's right. You pay what I pay. I'm going to print out the invoice, and you pay what I pay. But it's only this month on the Telluride. You don't want to miss out. I don't care about the credit situation. I don't care what happened in the past. I don't care about none of that. I got the tools in the toolbox for you. I got the tools to help you get out of the situation that you don't want no more. If you got a car and you owe too much money on it, come down and let me show you what I'll put in it. I'm going to step up on that trade every single car deal this month.
15: That's what we're doing, man. 4700 East Independence Boulevard. Come to the planet. That's Planet Kia. Hey, Jimmy, what we doing, baby?
16: We're knocking out the competition.
15: Straight like that.
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3: 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It's No Knife Chicken and Waffles. 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
0: 6:40 is the Working Woman Wednesday. And of course, at 7:24, we got the Nose and Neighbor News. Yo, chance to go see the Wu-Tang. And at 7:40, hashtag Larry May. Do y'all know what Wednesday is?
2: What?
0: It's the middle of the week. You don't want to miss it because Pastor Real will be here in the man house. At 9 o'clock, we playing Black Smart, and I got a chance for y'all to go check out. Yeah.

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tons of me. 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I'm hitting my shoulder lean. 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Big Leo, I'm song for song. This so fat. 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
6: 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Now's the time. It's invoice only. You pay what I pay. That's right. You pay what I pay. I'm going to print out the invoice, and you pay what I pay. But it's only this month on the Telluride. You don't want to miss out. I don't care about the credit situation. 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I don't care about none of that. I got the tools in the toolbox for you. I got the tools to help you get out of the situation that you don't want no more. 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
3: That's what we doing, man. 4700 East Independence Boulevard. Come to the planet. That's Planet Kia. 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

0: What's that?
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1: 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And Clark is experienced in cases like yours.
2: 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No games. Clark Speaks doesn't play games when it comes to your case because these are serious matters. You know, you're getting seriously injured on the road, seriously injured at work. 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He is going to look out for you. That consultation is absolutely free. What are you waiting for? Speaks Law says if you've been injured on the road or at work, who speaks for you?
1: We do.
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0: 6:40 is the Working Woman Wednesday. And of course, at 7:24, we got the Nose and Neighbor News. Yo, chance to go see the Wu-Tang, Wu-Tang. And at 7:40, hashtag Larry Mayer.
2: I can't take this shit.
0: Do y'all know what Wednesday is?
3: What?
0: It's the middle of the week. You don't want to miss it because Pastor Real will be here in the madhouse. At 9 o'clock, we playing Black Smart, and I got a chance for y'all to go check out Yee. When he hit the city, you don't want to miss that either. Keep that black car.
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1: 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If you was in the hospital for a couple weeks, what would you do?

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1: That time for you to get a new ride, and I got my man, Jimmy the Boxer. Jimmy, what we doing with it all month long?
2: We knocking out the competition. It's invoice only on Telluride's 2027 Telluride's. Everybody's coming in for them. Everybody wants to test drive them. Everybody's talking about the Telluride. Now's the time. It's invoice only. You pay what I pay. That's right. You pay what I pay. I'm going to print out the invoice, and you pay what I pay, but it's only this month on the Telluride's. You don't want to miss out. I don't care about the credit situation. I don't care what happened in the past. I don't care about none of that. I got the tools in the toolbox for you. I got the tools to help you get out of the situation that you don't want no more. If you got a car and you owe too much money on it, come down and let me show you what I'll put in it. I'm going to step up on that trade every single car deal this month.
1: That's what we're doing, man. 4700 East Independence Boulevard. Come to the planet. That's Planet Kia. Hey, Jimmy, what we doing, baby?
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24: It's No Limit Lab with your Power 98 High School Sports Update. We got some big games this week going down in high school football. Some games have been moved to Thursday night due to the Jewish holiday in CMS. Chambers is taking on Palisades. Both teams are 3-0. Crest is playing at Weatherden. Both of those teams are 3-0. West Charlotte and West Mech going to chop it up. West Charlotte is 2-1 and West Mech is 0-3. And down in South Carolina, come on and raise up. This is a big one as the South Point Stallions will be taking on the Rock Hill Bearcats. Both of these teams are 2-0 and fighting for South Carolina supremacy. It's No Limit Larry with your high school football update.
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0: 98 WPG, Charlotte's Blood for New Hip Hop and R&B. It is No Limit Larry. It's the Morning Madhouse. Yo, we outside. 64 degrees. Oh, man, it feels good outside. Feels good on your skin. If you headed out there to that bus stop this morning, your bus stop temperature, 64 degrees. Feels good out there. It's going to be a good day, man. Clear skies. We're going to heat all the way up to about 88 degrees. Whoo, yeah, the heat wave is coming back a little bit. Just a little bit. We got a couple days of between 80 and 90 for the next few days. Then we'll be back to the low 80s and then the early 70s. So we just got to make it through the next few days, all right? 88 is your high for the day. Hit a man out with me this morning. Y'all say what's up to baby?
1: I say good morning.
0: Nature four.
1: Good morning.
0: Baby four.
1: Good morning.
0: How you feeling in the morning, boy?
2: I couldn't hit that note a couple weeks ago.
0: Why not?
2: Because I was smoking about a month ago.
0: I thought you weren't smoking no more.
2: I said about a month ago.
0: Yeah, all right.
2: But now that I ain't smoking, hit that, boy.
0: Is that what it is?
2: Mm-hmm.
0: Oh, okay.
2: Here we go.
0: All right, man. Good news for all the NFL fans. The NFL bike tonight.
2: Tonight, baby.
0: It's going to be a big, and this week's first week, dang, the NFL ain't playing no games.
2: None.
0: Starting off tonight with a rematch at the Super Bowl. Seattle and the Patriots. And the Patriots just signed their corner, Gonzalez.
2: Christian
0: Gonzalez to a long-term deal.
2: Mm-hmm.
0: Pay that boy. For everybody, we talking about Pats at Pats Nation, that they don't pay nobody. They paid that boy.
2: They did.
0: He got paid, so we're going to see what he look and feel like tonight for the New England Football Patriots. That game is at 8:20. You want to catch that one. A lot of fans are ready. Boy, football back in there tomorrow night. Bang Bang Niner game is taking on the Rams, the new-look Rams, in Australia.
2: Who your team this year?
0: Bang Bang Niner game. This is my last.
2: Deal?
0: Yeah. I think this is my fourth year, my 5-year deal.
2: Ain't gonna last long.
0: Huh?
2: Ain't gonna last all season.
0: What do you mean? I'll be there all season. I signed a 5-year deal. This year, four.
2: All right.
0: We about to renegotiate the terms and conditions of my contract. I don't know, but yeah, I'm rooting for the Bang Bang Niner gang. We outside.
2: Yeah.
0: It's gonna be. Woo, the Rams is tough. You know, they came close to going to the Super Bowl. They was 4 points away from going back to the big game. Shout out to Sean McVay and his staff, man. He didn't take nothing away from those guys. He's been doing an excellent job since he took over as head coach of the Rams. They got that man back. They got Aaron McDonald. They said they're not sure if he's going to play tonight.
2: Aaron Donald.
0: Yeah, that's what I meant. He's back tonight. And Myles Garrett. They're not sure if he's going to play tonight either. So. But
2: they old. They got them good players, but they old.
0: But they still good.
2: Is Aaron Donald still good?
0: Yeah.
2: We about to see.
0: Yeah, okay. Okay. Yeah. Okay. Also in the madhouse with us this morning, man. It's a birthday. It's a birthday. Y'all say what's up to me, Jessica the Garnett, though.
3: Good morning to you. Good morning to you. We're all in our places with bright smiling faces, and this is the way we start our new day. Good morning, everyone.
0: Good morning, Miss Jessica. How you feeling?
3: I am wonderful.
0: Happy birthday.
2: Happy birthday, Miss Jessica.
0: Big Virgo season, not the little one.
3: Thank you.
0: All right, today's inspiration power word of the morning is coming from Pastor R.J. Davis.
4: I'm Pastor R.J. Davis, and this is your moment of inspiration. Before the first microchip was ever designed, engineers at Intel understood that every component had to be intentional. Nothing random could be allowed in the circuit. Chaos in design meant failure in function. They spent years mapping out what each element would do, how it would interact with every other part, and why it needed to exist. If engineers understood that about silicon and wire, how much more does God understand about you? The Psalm of David said, "I praise you, for I am fearfully and wonderfully made." You were not assembled by chance. Your personality, your history, your quirks, your calling, all of it was carefully considered before you drew your first breath. The Bible goes on to say that all your days were written in his book before one of them came to be. That is not language of accident. That is the language of intentional authorship. The enemy will tell you that you are a mistake, that you don't measure up, that someone else got the gifts and you were left out. But the Word of God says that you are fearfully and wonderfully made. God made you with awe. So walk in it today. I'm Pastor R.J. Davis, and this has been your moment of inspiration.
5: God Grant me the serenity to accept the things I cannot change, courage to change the things I can, and wisdom to know the difference.
0: Today's inspirational power song of the morning is coming from Kurt Franklin, Not Behold a Lamb. It's the plug.

Nothing but Larry the Money Man House. Charlotte's plug for new hip hop at RB. 64 degrees in Charlotte, America. Today's high's got to be right there. 88 out there. Y'all watch out for the, that sunshine. Going to be crucial out there today as we head into the 90s on tomorrow and on Friday. But today, 88, 64 this morning. The best time to be outside is right now. 64 degrees. It feel good out there. Bus stop temperature is well. All right, it's time for your Mad House question of the day. Hashtag MHQOTD.

0: today is National Teddy Bear Day, so we are asking you, what's your favorite teddy bear?
1: What's the movie? The one on the movie. He was funny.
2: Ted.
1: Yeah, he was funny. Him. He was funny. But I didn't really grow up with teddy bears like that or stuffed animals. Did y'all have stuffed animals growing up?
0: Yes.
1: You did? Burp you?
2: I had one.
1: Yeah, one?
2: I don't know what it was.
1: I used to win them, but then I would give them away. I would, like, you know, you go to a carnival, you go to Carowinds or something. Mm-hmm. I used to win them, and then I would give them away. Mm-hmm. All right. Jessica, what's your favorite?
0: Sunshine Bear, my teddy bear. Right. That I still have to this day. Absolutely. That is my favorite teddy bear.
1: What? You still got the teddy bear today?
0: I absolutely do.
1: Okay.
0: Why is that weird, Larry?
1: I didn't say it was weird. I was just asking.
0: Why do you respond like that?
1: Because I was just wondering.
2: You stopped the music and everything.
1: I was just wondering. Yeah. You still got a teddy bear? This ain't. I mean, okay. I mean, you sleep with it? I mean, is it in the room? Where is it at? That's my question.
0: It's in my bedroom. Yeah.
1: It's in the bedroom? Mm-hmm. Okay. It's called a sunshine bear?
0: It is, yeah. Why are you reacting like that?
1: I don't know. It just seems, I don't know.
0: It seems what?
1: I don't want to say weird, but it just, I don't know. I don't know. I just don't think, I don't think you would have a teddy bear. Like, still have a teddy bear. I think you outgrow those things. Let me say that.
0: I don't play with it.
1: Okay, that's what I'm saying. Like, what is it doing?
0: It's my childhood teddy bear.
1: And you won't never get rid of it?
0: No, absolutely. The only way that I would get rid of it is to pass it down.
1: I got you.
0: Like, it would be a pass down type of thing. But it is something that I've had since today.
1: Like, what is it like? Is it a family?
0: Teddy bear.
1: No, is it a family heirloom? That's what I'm asking.
0: No,
1: like, did somebody
0: For me, everybody in the family knows that it is my special.
1: Okay.
0: It is my special teddy bear, yeah, that I have had my entire life. Absolutely.
1: Did somebody, like, who gave it to you in the family?
0: My parents.
1: Your parents, okay.
0: My parents. So, it was my gift when I was born.
1: Okay.
0: So, yeah. Okay. Nah, I can't imagine getting rid of that.
1: And it's called a sunshine bear?
0: I will show you a picture of it.
2: Sunshine, or it's called a sunshine bear?
1: Yeah.
0: So I call him Sunshine Bear because that is what is on his. He has overalls. I will post a picture of Sunshine Bear.
1: It's National Teddy Bear Day. You should.
0: It is my brothers. They love to torment me over this bear. Like, so they'll come, they'll find it. They will hide it all around the house. They'll do all kinds of stuff. But that is because this is my bear that I have had ever since I was a child. I can't imagine ever getting. I have my teddy bear from when I was a child. I have special Barbie dolls that I grew up with.
1: Well, I can see Barbie dolls. They collectibles items.
0: I have, like, my baby doll. Like, I had a baby doll that I absolutely loved. I still have my American Girl doll. And I mean, she's an original, like, American Girl doll.
1: Money.
0: I still have special ones. You know, I have a teddy bear that was given to me on the day that I crossed Delta. I still have that teddy bear. But yeah, Sunshine Bear is the one, though.
1: Sunshine Bear.
0: Sunshine Bear is the one. Let me see. I can find some pictures.
2: Show me Sunshine Bear.
0: Yeah.
1: Learn something new every day.
2: I don't know why you were so.
0: I've talked about Sunshine Bear before.
1: I didn't remember, Jessica. I'm sorry. But Sunshine
2: Bear.
1: Hey, Burb, what you got?
2: I don't know what that damn bear was.
1: I'm talking about, do you got it? Oh, you don't know what your daddy said?
2: I had one. I don't know what it was.
1: Do you have a favorite teddy bear of all time or something?
2: No.
1: Did you watch the Care Bears cartoon? Because the other day was National Care Bear Day.
2: I knew about them, but I ain't watching.
1: He watched Care Bears?
2: You know who did?
1: Your brother. Your Brista. I'm sorry. Your Brista watched Care
2: Absolutely.
1: Bears.
2: Absolutely.
0: I watched Care Bears. Now.
1: I watched Care Bears.
0: I have found all the pictures of Sunshine Bear in my phone, and they are all from where my brothers have done stuff to him. So here is Sunshine Bear in the freezer.
1: In the freezer.
2: In the freezer.
0: This is Sunshine Bear in the freezer.
1: He got on dress.
0: That's some Jimmy Bean sausages in front of him. Here is Sunshine Bear in the bread box.
2: Why is Sunshine Bear in the bread?
0: This is and see his name is on his.
1: I see it, Sunshine.
0: It says Sunshine.
2: Oh, he LGBTQ friendly. He's an ally.
0: Sunshine. It's No Limit Larry in the Morning Madhouse.
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1: 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Jimmy, what we doing with it all month long?
12: 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Now's the time. It's invoice only. You pay what I pay. 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You pay what I pay. I'm going to print out the invoice, and you pay what I pay, but it's only this month on the Tellurides. You don't want to miss out. I don't care about the credit situation. I don't care what happened in the past. I don't care about none of that. I got the tools in the toolbox for you. I got the tools to help you get out of the situation that you don't want no more. If you got a car and you owe too much money on it, come down and let me show you what I'll put in it. I'm going to step up on that trade every single car deal this month.
1: That's what we doing, man. 4700 East Independence Boulevard. 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That's Planet Kia. Hey, Jimmy, what we doing, baby?
12: We knocking out the competition. Straight like that.
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18: Good morning. I'm John Lyme, meteorologist Keith Monday. Still feels really nice out there this morning, but we're going to warm up a little more today. Near 90 this afternoon, a touch more humidity. Low 90s are back on Thursday, mid 90s on Friday. It'll feel hotter with the steam. I'll be watching for a few storms into the weekend.
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3: 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It is 6:22, time for your first Nosy Neighbor News Quickie of the morning. Let's get an update on Quality Control's P. He shared a black and white mirror selfie on social media. It's his first social media post since being hospitalized for a heart attack. Now, QC Music did confirm that he is alive and receiving medical care after the heart attack, dispelling those rumors of his passing. His daughter described his recovery as a miracle in an Instagram post expressing gratitude for his survival. Now, what is unclear is if he's been discharged from the hospital, as no public confirmation of his release has been provided. I'm Miss Jessica, the girl next door. That is your Nosy Neighbor News Quickie.
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0: 98 WPG, Charlotte's Plum for New Hip Hop and R&B. It is No Limit Larry. It's the Morning Madhouse. 65 degrees in Charlotte, America. Today's high is going to be right near 88. Whole lot of sunshine on the way to your radio. We got your Madhouse Classic Throwback. That's going to take place about 6:30. And then coming up at 6:40, it is the Working Woman Wednesday. It's the Plug. It's Power 98.
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0: Hey, it's that time for you to get a new ride, and I got my man Jimmy the Boxer. Jimmy, what we doing with it all month long?
9: 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Now's the time. It's invoice only. You pay what I pay. That's right. You pay what I pay. I'm going to print out the invoice and you pay what I pay, but it's only this month on the Telluride. 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I don't care about the credit situation. I don't care what happened in the past. I don't care about none of that. I got the tools in the toolbox for you. I got the tools to help you get out of the situation that you don't want no more. 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I'm going to step up on that trade every single car deal this month.
0: That's what we're doing, man. 4700 East Independence Boulevard. Come to the planet. That's Planet Kia. Hey, Jimmy, what we doing, baby?
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11: It's No Limit Lab with your Power 98 High School Sports Update. We got some big games this week going down in high school football. Some games have been moved to Thursday night due to the Jewish holiday in CMS. Chambers is taking on Palisades. Both teams are 3-0. Crest is playing at Weddington. Both of those teams are 3-0. West Charlotte and West Mech going to chop it up. West Charlotte is 2-1 and West Mech is 0-3. And down in South Carolina, come on and raise up. This is a big one as the South Point Stallions will be taking on the Rock Hill Bearcats. Both of these teams are 2-0 and fighting for South Carolina supremacy. It's No Limit Larry with your high school football update.
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Now, taking it back to 2004, man, Ciara hit number one with that 1-2-step. She did that 1-2-step all across the world with that one. Went number one in several countries. Shout out to Ciara, man, and shout out to her and Russell Wilson for announcing that she is pregnant with her fifth child.

0: ain't from for real.
1: Yeah. 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
1: 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Charlotte's plug for new hip hop and R&B.
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0: and we grinding, and we got some special guests in the building. Dr. Renee Sanders, good morning. How you doing this morning?
1: I am doing wonderfully. How's everybody else doing?
2: Great. Thank you for asking.
0: You got a big event going down this weekend. Tell us who and what is this event representing this weekend?
1: Well, the event is being sponsored by the Queen City Ivy and Pearls Foundation. We are the affiliated organization of the Alpha Kappa Alpha Sorority Incorporated Rho Psi Omega Chapter, and we're hosting on Saturday the Vicki Foster Charity Golf Classic, and we're excited to do so. Vicki was a member of our organization, and as most people hopefully knew, that she was the highest ranking female as assistant chief of police for the Charlotte-Mecklenburg Police Department. She was an AKA for 6 years before she passed away last year. Mm. So we are renaming the golf tournament we had last year to the Vicki Foster Charity Golf Classic, and we'll be supporting some of the activities that she was supporting, which would be, again, the golf tournament, and secondly, CMPD Hope will be make a contribution to them on Saturday as well. But we're looking forward to having hopefully great weather. It's going to be suspect in the afternoon. So everybody get out early in the morning so you can get your round of golf in.
2: Vicki going to take care of that.
0: She's going to handle it.
2: Vicki was super special. Super special.
1: She was.
2: Not just for her accolades, you know, the things that, but just as a person.
1: Yes.
2: So sort of talk to us about, I know that she was a newer member of Alpha Kappa Alpha Sorority Incorporated. I know a lot of her line sisters. So sort of talk to us about Vicki and what she represented in the organization.
1: For us, like you said, Vicki was bigger than we even knew because she carried herself as such a down-to-earth person. So it wasn't until after she passed away that we found out how big her legacy really is.
0: That's great.
1: In terms of being a sorority sister, she was very active on our connection and social action committee for our organization. She also served on the board of directors for Queen City Ivy and Pearls as our member at large. And what you loved most about her work ethic was she took the task and you never had to worry about it again. When it was due, she delivered. And she was fun. And she enjoyed life. I think Vicki had met
0: everybody in the city.
1: So her network of folks that she knew was also just so vast and beneficial for our organizations and all the organizations that she supported. So she was wonderful. She supported small businesses through our Queen City Entrepreneurs Conference that we sponsor every year. We do have that coming up on Wednesday the 23rd here in the city. She was just, wherever you needed her, she was there.
2: Yeah.
0: The Queen City Ivy and Pearls, what do y'all do in that foundation?
1: We're the fundraising arm for the Rho Psi Omega Chapter. Mm-hmm. But what we do in the community is we support individuals, small businesses, and families.
0: Okay.
1: We do that in a number of ways. Our fundraising supports our scholarships that we give to the kids in the community. And we give scholarships to Mecklenburg County students, as well as students in the six surrounding counties. Mm. We have given over $680,000 in scholarships since we started our organization back in 1989, our combined organization. Mm. We do mentoring. We've mentored middle school children. We're launching a new mentoring program this fall called Pearls of Culture for 10th and 11th grade girls. We've had our cotillion for the last 25 years that we mentor with folks with. We've done school drives. We do a number of things. This year, we did chip packing as a combined organization last year, feeding young kids. So we do a lot in the community to support individuals, families, and small businesses. And again, we have, in addition to the golf tournament, which is a fundraiser for us to fund our scholarships and our community service, the Queen City Entrepreneurs Conference on the 23rd is not a fundraiser. It is what we believe that we should be doing to help small businesses grow, sustain, and develop their organizations, and hopefully sustain the neighborhoods that they serve by hiring and growing. And so we do that at a bare minimum of covering the cost of the event.
0: Mm-hmm.
1: But in this year's event is empowering small businesses in the age of AI. So we've got six incredible speakers that are going to be talking to us about all elements of business and how AI will relate to it. So we're super excited about that. We're also excited for this tournament, the golf tournament, that we have Bank of America sponsoring that event, along with CMPD as a bronze sponsor. So we are doing great things and having a lot of fun doing it, putting in a lot of hard work for the folks in the community.
0: Let me ask, how did the golf tournament come about? Because is this, what year is this?
1: This is the second year we've had the golf tournament.
0: Right.
1: We were just looking for something new to do in the community in 2025. Last year when we did the initial tournament, it was just the golf tournament forth, and Vicky was working with us on that particular program. And when she passed away, we decided after the fact that this year's tournament we should rename in her honor because of her tremendous legacy in the community.
2: Now, some people might not be familiar with the fact that you can join our organizations after college. You know, a lot of people might think you can only join the Divine Nine, all of our organizations, while they're in college.
1: Right.
2: And they also miss out on all of the wonderful things, you know. And I bring this up when we have people that come in here that are part of the Divine Nine.
1: Right.
2: Because a lot of times we're sort of stereotyped into this hole of all we do is step, wear our colors, do calls, grip people up.
1: Yeah, it's
2: Vicky
1: it's,
2: was one of those people that joined alumni.
1: Yes, she did.
2: She joined in as an adult.

0: 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Your whole home destination. Charlotte Traffic.
1: 85 South coming out of the University area. Not quite up to speed thanks to a crash clearing on the ramp to I-77 southbound. Some patchy backups out toward the I-85 connector at this point. Shopton Road West at Majestic Oak Drive. An accident. Trouble with the signals. Hawthorne at Central. And Harris at Idlewild Road North. An injury wreck. Captain Jim, Charlotte Traffic.
2: 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Old rivalries are set to play out once again. For the players on the field, all the practice, all the effort comes down to this. Every down matters. Don't miss the high school football game of the week. 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
1: Hey, it's that time for you to get a new ride, and I got my man, Jimmy the Boxer. Jimmy, what we doing with it all month long?
2: We knocking out the competition. It's invoice only. On Telluride's 2027 Telluride's. Everybody's coming in for them. Everybody wants to test drive them. Everybody's talking about the Telluride. Now's the time. It's invoice only. You pay what I pay. That's right. You pay what I pay. I'm going to print out the invoice, and you pay what I pay, but it's only this month on the Telluride's. You don't want to miss out. I don't care about the credit situation. I don't care what happened in the past. I don't care about none of that. I got the tools in the toolbox for you. I got the tools to help you get out of the situation that you don't want no more. If you got a car and you owe too much money on it, come down and let me show you what I'll put in it. I'm going to step up on that trade every single car deal this month.
1: That's what we doing, man. 4700 East Independence Boulevard. Come to the planet. That's Planet Kia. Hey, Jimmy, what we doing, baby?
2: We knocking out the competition.
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0: That's what it is. It's a Working Woman Wednesday inside the madhouse. And in the building, we got Dr. Renee Sanders telling us all about the Vicki Foster Golf Classic. And it's going down this Saturday.
1: Yes, it is at the Emerald Lake Golf Club down in Matthews, North Carolina at 8 o'clock on Saturday morning.
0: Is there a website I can get more information?
1: You can go to qcivyandpearls.org. 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
0: And all the proceeds will benefit
1: scholarships, community programs, and our long-term goals for our organization.
0: And if I did want to sign up, if I wanted to participate in a golf tournament, if I'm a golfer, I go to that website.
1: You can go to that website, or you can go to Linktree, our Linktree account, which is linktree.e@QCIPF.
0: And what time is tee off? Ain't that what they call it?
1: Tee off is at 8 o'clock in the morning. We have a women's golf clinic that starts at 10 o'clock for those who want to learn more about golf and you've not played before. You can do that at 10 o'clock in the morning. And we have a non-golfer option for those who just want to come out, enjoy the weather, to DJ and some food.
0: Okay. Oh, y'all got a DJ out there on the golf course?
1: We have a DJ.
0: Oh, boy, I'm about to turn these people golf course out. Emerald Lake, they ain't ready for that out there, Emerald Lake. I done been out there before. They not ready for that out there. Y'all got a DJ. Oh, y'all finna turn them people out of Matthews.
1: We had one last year. It was wonderful. We had a great time. We had a great time.
0: Golf tournaments are a great time.
2: Mm-hmm. Yeah. Yeah. And, you know, Larry brings up two great points. One, we're celebrating the life and legacy of Miss Vicki Foster.
1: Yes.
2: Who we all love dearly. But he also talked about where that money goes to. So before the break, we were talking about a lot of people may not realize that you can join our organizations after you graduate from college.
1: Correct.
2: And that is what Vicki did. She was a part of the alumni chapter. And sometimes people, you know, minimize the work of the Divine Nine to just step in and, you know, doing our calls and things of that nature, wearing colors. So speak to us about women that decide to join after college. Mm-hmm. They don't get that college Greek experience. They join afterwards. And then also about, you know, the work and where this money is actually going to.
1: Right. So for a lot of folks who don't get the opportunity in college, it could be for a number of reasons. Mm-hmm. Cost could be a factor. Your campus at the time may not have had an organization that you'd want to participate in when you were in school. Mm-hmm. And so the option is available for in different ways. So we all handle membership differently at the graduate level.
0: Mm-hmm.
1: But the option for you to have that opportunity, largely because working with other women, we share a common goal, we share certainly life experiences. Mm-hmm. The networking that we are able to do, no matter where I go in this country, I could reach out mm-hmm. and find a connection and not have to spend my time being alone for extended periods of time. And I get emails like that today. Folks will find us and say, I'm moving to the city, want to learn about where your meetings are. And for those who may not have had that experience, wasn't even thinking about it because we do our intake by membership only, we are identifying folks in the community that we would like to be a part of our organization. And then we would reach out that way so that you would have an opportunity, if you are so willing, to come and do the work that we do in the community.
0: Do all the organizations in the Divine Nine do that? Do the grad chapter?
1: The grad chapter and undergrads are differently.
0: Okay.
1: And AKA is different from Delta, different from Zeta, and so I couldn't speak to those.
0: I was thinking about I'm ready.
1: You ready?
0: Ready. I'm ready, baby. I'm ready to join. You ready? You ain't coming with me? Huh? You ain't coming with me? We ain't gonna join the organization?
3: I'm straight.
0: You straight?
2: No. But I think, you know, the money that is going to be raised with this golf tournament, it goes back into things like scholarships. Mm-hmm. It goes right back into our community. Mm-hmm. And that is the work that is being done by the women of Alpha Kappa Alpha.
1: That is the work that we do. We do community service. We give scholarships. We do mentoring. We support small businesses. We had the pop-up shop back in the spring for black-owned business to come out, and it was like a mall. It was a beautiful mm-hmm. experience. Mm-hmm. And so we're doing things to support the community and to help folks grow the community. So hopefully we'll start to see the fruits of our labor as these kids come out of college and they become doctors and lawyers and the Kamalas of the world down the road. And so, and that's in all of our
2: organizations. You ain't see her just flex real quick.
0: She didn't flex. She didn't flex real quick. The Kamalas.
3: Just in case y'all didn't know.
0: Y'all didn't know, you know.
1: World leaders.
0: Yes, world leaders. Better wear that pink and green, but let them know.
3: Wearing them pearls.
0: Yeah, wearing them pearls.
3: Thank y'all for being here this morning. We look forward to the golf tournament on this Saturday. Tee off time is at 8 o'clock. And real quick, one more time, how do we get more details again?
1: You can follow us on Instagram at Queen City Ivy and Pearls Foundation, or you can go to our website, qcivyandpearls.org, on the internet. And we are there for you, waiting for you to all to show up and see what we're doing.
2: Real quick before we let you go, shout out to Kay Marie. She is a member of your organization.
1: She did a great
2: job. She is the founder of Charlotte Soul Fest, which was absolutely amazing this weekend. And I had a chance to hang out with some of you all that were out there.
1: Yeah, we were out there. It was hot.
2: It was hot. But y'all were there.
1: But we were there.
2: Yes.

0: Power 98, good morning. Who you trying to let shine? Hello. Good morning.
1: Hello, hello. Hello?
0: Power 98, good morning. Who's trying to let shine?
2: What up with your Bling Boss King from Salisbury? Jessica, was it your birthday? If it was your birthday, happy birthday to you. You know what I'm saying? Shout out to you because it was your birthday. So celebrate it and do what you do.
0: Oh, thank you so much. I really appreciate that. Thank you.
2: All right.
1: It is her birthday. Her birthday is today, big dog. He said, was it your birthday? Your birthday is today.
0: I missed the beginning part of it. I'm sorry. Yeah. I didn't have my headphones on me. I'm sorry. But thank you. Thank you. Thank you. Yesterday, today, whatever. Thank you.
1: Power 98, good morning. Who you letting shine?
3: What's up, man? House?
1: What up, Peter Rabbit?
0: Peter Rabbit.
3: Yeah. Happy birthday, Miss Jessica.
0: Thank you, Peter Rabbit.
3: Yeah, let me let my little babies, Armani and Lele, shine. Big birthday shout out to Marlon Super, Mike D, Robbie Young, and of course, Miss Renee England. Happy birthday.
1: Power 98, good morning. Who you letting shine this morning?
4: Happy birthday, Queen Jessica. Happy birthday, Queen Jessica. Happy birthday, today is your day. Happy birthday, God bless you.
0: Thank you, Miss April.
4: Happy birthday to you.
1: It's the old for me.
0: Thank you, Miss April. Thank you so much.
1: Not the old. Shout out to April. April was one of the first people in line for the baby's grand opening. I'm talking about she was out there. She was in the line. She was one of the first people at the door. Shout out to Miss April, man. Came out and supported on Sunday. Like, bam.
5: Get in there.
0: Power 98, good morning. Who's trying to let shine? Hi, Ma Johnson.
6: Hey, boy.
1: What up, Ma? What's up with you, my boy?
5: What's happening?
6: Let's go.
0: Nothing much, my homeboy number one. How you doing?
6: Friday.
1: No, it's not Friday.
5: Today is Wednesday,
1: Amon.
6: Amon Johnson is on.
0: What's, thank you, Amon Johnson.
1: What?
6: Amon Johnson is number two.
1: I'm good, man. You all right?
6: What's up, number two?
5: I'm chilling. How you doing?
1: Uh-huh. Do your thing, Amon, okay?
5: Tonight. I'm celebrating for Miss Jessica tonight.
0: Amon, guess what?
6: What?
0: Can you hit that happy birthday song for me one more time? Just one more time.
6: Yes!
0: I love it. Thank you, Amon. Thank you.
1: Coming up, man, Miss Jessica's got the nose and neighbor news for you. Your chance to go see the Wu-Tang Clan. That's right. Wu-Tang, we're going to put you in the building. It's the plug. It's Power 98.
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0: It's that time for you to get a new ride, and I got my man, Jimmy the Boxer. Jimmy, what we doing with it all month long?
1: We knocking out the competition. It's invoice only on Tellurides 2027. Tellurides, everybody's coming in for them. Everybody wants to test drive them. Everybody's talking about the Telluride. Now's the time. It's invoice only. You pay what I pay. That's right. You pay what I pay. I'm going to print out the invoice, and you pay what I pay, but it's only this month on the Telluride. You don't want to miss out. I don't care about the credit situation. I don't care what happened in the past. I don't care about none of that. I got the tools in the toolbox for you. I got the tools to help you get out of the situation that you don't want no more. If you got a car and you owe too much money on it, come down and let me show you what I'll put in it. I'm going to step up on that trade every single car deal this month.
0: That's what we're doing, man. 4700 East Independence Boulevard. Come to the planet. That's Planet Kia. Hey, Jimmy, what we doing, baby?
1: We knocking out the competition.
0: Straight like that.
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12: If you're morning, I'm John, I'm meteorologist Keith Monday. Still feels really nice out there this morning, but we're going to warm up a little more today. Near 90 this afternoon, a touch more humidity. Low 90s are back on Thursday, mid-90s on Friday. It'll feel hotter with the steam. They'll be watching for a few storms into the weekend.
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18: All right. Coming up, I've got your Nosy Neighbor News. SZA made an announcement. Got details about that. Jhené Aiko made an announcement. Got details about that. And somebody is about to make their directorial debut. Who is it?
0: Directorial debut, I'm going with Doja Cat.
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1: 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Speaks Law says, who speaks for you? We do.
2: What the hell?

0: Hello, nosy neighbors. It's Miss Jessica the Girl Next Door. It's time for your nosy neighbor news for Wednesday, September 9th. SZA took to social media to confirm that new music is on the way this winter. She shared a brief clip of unreleased music without revealing too much, like the song title, the album name, or a release date. You know, her last major era was centered around SOS. She also was doing some collaborations and touring along with Kendrick Lamar. Details about the new music, like I said, are scarce. There's been no formal announcement whether the winter release will be a full album, a single, or another project. We'll see what happens with that. Tiana Taylor, you were correct, Burp, is making her directorial debut with Get Light. It is a film that brings Lightfeet, a New York City subway dance style, to the big screen. Now, the film is going to follow Saunders, a teenager who discovers rhythm and belonging in the underground world of subway dancers. The cast includes Storm Reid, Leslie Odom Jr., Woody McClain, and Jodie Turner Smith. Be on the lookout for it. Jhené Aiko, she is making a comeback after a six-year hiatus. The singer announced the release date for her upcoming album is called West Side Whimsy and is going to drop on September 11th. Her last album debuted at number 2 on the Billboard 200. Fans anticipate that she might be talking about her breakup with Big Sean on this album. We'll see about that. Cardi B and Offset put aside their personal differences to celebrate a joint birthday party for their children, Wave and Blossom. The party featured a Sonic the Hedgehog theme for Wave and his 5th birthday and a Disney theme for Blossom and her upcoming 2nd birthday. Both Cardi B and Offset shared moments from the party on social media, with Cardi B highlighting the Chipotle spread at the party. Despite the ongoing divorce proceedings, both parents remain actively involved in their children's lives, prioritizing co-parenting and creating memorable experiences for them. Happy birthday to Adam Sandler. I'm Miss Jessica, the Girl Next Door. That is your Nosy Neighbor News.
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3: 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First call through correct now. So you're going to see the Wu-Tang Clan. What she said about SZA?

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0: 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It is No Limit Larry. It's the Morning Madhouse. We outside tonight. Y'all know where we at, man. We at Stat Charlotte, 3425 David Cox Road. 3425 David Cox Road. Yes, it is the Lamb Chop Night. That was funny. I was out. Somebody said, hey, when's the Lamb Chop Night? Yes, it is. When's this Lamb Chop Night? Them $3 Lamb Chops in the building. 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Yeah, we got hookah. Yes, we got hookah. We got wings. We got the best pasta in the city, the largest indoor outdoor party in the city. The patio be a vibe. Come party with us, man. 3425 David Cox Road. Doors open up at 5. Come right after work. You ain't even got to change clothes. Me and Butterfingers in there. We broadcast live from 7 p.m. to 9 p.m. So we'll see y'all tonight. Shout out to all the Virgos, man. Big Virgo season. Shout out to Miss Jessica. It's her birthday today. I'm going to celebrate for you tonight, Miss Jessica.
1: Well, thank you.
0: I'm going to take a shot of 7 for you tonight.
1: Don't do that for me.
0: Not for you. Mm-mm. I gotta take one in your honor. Nah. What you drink? You don't drink. I know you don't drink tequila. So what do you drink?
1: I'm a vodka girl.
0: You're a vodka. I'm gonna have a vodka for me.
2: Jessica like to fight.
0: Huh? Jessica, vodka make you fight.
2: Vodka.
1: Jessica ain't never been in a fight a day in her life.
0: He never had a fight.
1: Nah.
0: Never ever in life.
1: No.
0: He ain't never swapped it out with nobody.
1: I am very proud of that.
0: No,
1: I've never had a fight.
0: Your fight record is 0-0. Yeah. Like, you never had a fight.
1: No.
2: As it should be, kids.
0: That's crazy.
1: That's not crazy,
0: that
1: Larry.
0: That is crazy. Jessica, I mean, somewhere you had a little pushing match or something.
1: No, Larry. I know lots of people who have never had a fight in their life.
0: I don't. I never ever got beat up by the homeless. You got beat up by the homeless man.
2: I never had it, like, in school and all that. I never got
0: I ain't talking about in school, but not even in the neighborhood or nothing.
2: No.
0: Y'all grew up way too privileged.
1: Privileged? Not fighting?
2: You sound stupid.
0: You got to have a fight.
1: You sound insane.
0: How you know you can beat somebody if you never have a fight?
2: Why do I need to know?
0: Because you got beat up by the homeless man.
2: I did not.
0: How you never had a fight, but you got into it with the homeless man?
2: That's one fight,
1: you definitely
2: man.
1: Know how to protect yourself without getting into a fight.
2: That is
1: you
2: sound asinine on this radio.
0: Whatever. 18-3, bro. My fight record is 18-3.
2: I don't believe you've been in 21 fights.
0: All right. Okay.
2: You ain't been a damn 21 fights. You probably 0-3.
0: Nah.
2: Count the fights with your brother.
0: Nah.
2: That don't count.
0: Brother, me and my brother never had a fist fight. Did you? Never mind, bro.
2: Yes, we did.
0: Y'all had a fist. He won. I know your Bristol won.
2: No. He's sneaky.
1: Nah,
0: he's sneaky.
1: Not the reason.
2: He with the Spider-Man.
0: He doing the Spider-Man.
2: Yeah, that little part of your wrist right here.
0: Yeah.
2: He did that hand back like that. Oh, no. Mm-mm.
0: He beat your ass, didn't he?
2: No, I know why they use the rainbow.
0: I made you see the rainbow.
2: When I saw it, they hit me with that Spider-Man, boy. I said, what is this?
1: How does somebody hit you with the palm of their wrist?
2: Like this?
1: I'm not going to record that for y'all. Y'all need to see that. Yeah, I'm going to record that for y'all. I'm
0: going to
1: record that for y'all.
0: He did what?
1: Wait one second. I'm holding on. Because I want to. Let me make sure.
2: Oh, my God. I got to record
1: it. I
2: got to
1: look like either. I didn't know what it looked like either. But I'm going to record it.
0: He beat your ass with the Spider-Man.
1: All right.
2: He hit me with the Spider-Man.
1: So, hold on.
0: Hey, what did he do,
1: Murphy? You said that your brother fought you. He hit you with the Spider-Man. Please tell me what that looks like.
2: The Spider-Man is this part of the hand right here.
1: Uh-huh. Okay. The palm of your hand.
2: The very bottom.
1: Yeah.
2: I wouldn't even call it the wrist. It's the bottom of the
0: hand. Yeah, like the palm. Like the bottom palm on your hand before the wrist.
2: And he brought it all the way back.
0: Uh-huh. And he bopped you. With his tongue out.
2: The tongue out.
0: Oh.
2: And cussed when he hit me. I'm convinced gay people invented cussing.
1: Show me the force that he used with it, because that just doesn't that doesn't look like it would do anything, bro. Do it one more time. The velocity of it. Yeah. Oh my God.
0: Yeah, yeah, you defeated
2: him. You hit me right here.
0: In the temple.
2: In the temple. Rainbows. You hear me?
0: Rainbows.
2: I woke up. Roll GBF.
1: We y'all two and in the crib together?
2: Like 12, 13.
1: And what? You let somebody beat you up with the palm of the hand?
2: No, I told you it was sneaky, man, because I had beat him up earlier.
0: You beat him up early?
2: I'm playing the game.
0: Y'all know what time it is. It's 7:40. It's time for the hottest hashtag in the world. Hashtag Larry Mad. Y'all need to know where the button is.
3: Woke up this morning with something on his mind. Larry is mad. Now let's see why.

0: ain't no way. But I'm talking about myself today, and I'm not mad at me. I'm mad at the other person in this situation, Burpin. $3. We arguing over $3? We arguing over three. Jessica, we arguing over three. I'm talking about not one, not two, but $3. I'm about to. I'm mad at my daughter's mama, Landon's mama. Yes, I am. I'm mad at Landon's mama.
1: No, you didn't.
0: Yeah. Because this don't make no sense, Burpin. And I usually don't do this, but this one made me hot. I'm still mad. Every week, you know what I mean? Every week, I send her and her mama some money every week. I usually send it Zelle, but my Zelle was down. You know how sometimes Zelle do maintenance? So I didn't do the Zelle. I did it Apple Pay. Right. She texted me and said, well, don't do Apple Pay, do it Cash App. So I said, okay, send the Apple Pay back, and I'll send the Cash App. I send the Cash App, right? She hit me back and said, no, I didn't mean to say Cash App. I meant to say send it regular through the bank. I said, well, what difference do it make? The money is the money. The money ain't going to change. I didn't change the amount of money it was. The money is the money. You know what she proceeded to say to me?
1: What?
0: She said, well, you know, if you send it like that, they're going to take money out. I said, not if you do it. If you don't do it instant, you know what I mean? They won't take the money out. If you do it instant, yeah, they're going to take out a couple dollars. I looked it up myself. And that's what they took out. They took out a couple dollars. You know what she proceeded to say to me, Miss Jessica? Well, send me the couple dollars. I said, girl, if you don't get your... I had to catch myself because I was about to say some things that I didn't need to say. But I said, get it. We arguing over a couple dollars? You talking about you want me to pay the $2 transfer fee? The $2 transfer fee?
2: Yes, Larry.

0: hung up. I ain't finna argue over $3.
1: $3, but you get mad over $3.
0: Because I'm like, why would you even try me like that? Why would you even try me like that?
1: I cannot wait for your phone to ring.
0: I don't care.
2: I always do that though when I send Cash App.
0: What?
2: I always send a little extra.
0: What else you?
2: Because I know that it takes the $3.
0: It's not always $3. It depends on how much you send.
1: That means the receiver knows that too.
0: Right.
1: Wait them 2 days to get that money.
0: It's only a day, depending on the bank.
2: If I'm getting it, I'll usually send the extra $3 for that person.
0: When they send me cash out, they don't send the extra. They tell me to wait. So guess what? You better take them $3 and go somewhere and fall off a cliff or something.
2: Harry, is it that serious?
0: Yeah, man. Why are you trying me over $3?
2: Why?
0: You gonna try to get mad at me over $3?
1: Because you ain't $3. No man. A real man would have paid that $2.79.
0: Well, I guess
2: I can't send that girl $3.
0: You know, my mama used to call me a petty B word. And I guess I am, Burpee. I will be that.
3: Hit the hashtag, see what else I'm mad about. I'm sick of it.
4: Hey, look, I can't take this shit no more.

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I need you to know the flow today. If you know the flow today, I'm going to put you inside the Carolina Renaissance Festival. You know how it goes down. I want to put you in there with that family folk pack. All you got to do is know any four songs incognito played in the mix. 980-737-9898. 980-737-9898. They call me.

0: I just want to dance. 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
1: They call me Mr. Incognito.
0: Look, my feet. I was beating my feet, Jessica. You ain't got to look like that. Bro, you a hater. You know what, man? You wouldn't hate like this when Jessica wasn't here yesterday. Yesterday, you wasn't hating like this. Today, you back on your hate stuff.
2: You weren't dancing either.
0: I was dancing. No, I do weren't. A dance every day. No.
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0: Hey, somebody out there know the four NFO songs Incognito played in the mix?
3: If you know the four.
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0: I just wanna dance. 980-737-9898. 980-737-9898. If you know the four today, go put you inside the Renaissance Festival. We got that family four pack. Hit me up right now. Give me the four. I got you. While you dialing, Pastor Real is in the building.
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0: Hey, today's word is coming from me, Pastor Reeland. Why do they call me that, lad rap? Because it keeps it 100. And today's message. Now, see, the devil was waiting on me today, Larry.
1: The devil was waiting on you?
0: Weighing.
1: Oh, I thought you said waiting. Oh,
0: I didn't know what God, the word that God had placed on my heart. I didn't know what God wanted me to say this evening, but I leaned on.
1: This morning.
0: I leaned on God's unchanging hand. And he put this word on me that sometimes people get stuck in their ways and they don't want to move the way God wants them to move. They don't want to operate the way God wants them to operate. But sometimes you got to understand change is coming. Good old brother Sam Cooke told us a long time ago, a change is going to come. It's bound to happen. You got to grow in your cocoon phase. Because you start out, Larry, and what are you?
1: A caterpillar.
0: A caterpillar. And you slither around trying to make your way, trying to maintain, trying to just be. You just want to be.
1: Slithers around.
0: How many times you done looked at a caterpillar?
1: Never.
0: And you stepped on it?
1: A lot of times.
0: Oh, you had to let it crawl on your hand?
1: Never did that.
0: What, you not a bug person?
1: Hell no.
0: You was weird. You ain't grew up in the hood for real.
1: So says the person never had a fight. I mean, you know what I'm talking about.
0: I fight with the devil every day.
1: He win.
0: He lose. Shut up. Get out. Get back on track.
1: Stop talking to me, dude.
0: See, the caterpillar just moves around trying to get from point A to point B because they don't want to get caught up. They don't want to get eaten by a bird. They don't want to get smashed by a foot. They want to make it to the cocoon phase. You know why, Larry?
1: Why they want to do that?
0: Because when you get in your cocoon, you get wrapped up. Mm. The cocoon is like God. You get wrapped in God's love. You get wrapped in God's protection. Okay, you get wrapped in God's word. Okay, and then when that cocoon opens up, you ain't got to worry about slithering no more. You ain't got to worry about just getting by no more. Because you come out and you're beautiful. You come out and you can fly above the rest.
1: I love that. That's a word, that, Pastor.
0: Huh?
1: That's a word, now.
0: Cocoon face.
1: Cocoon face.
0: Larry, you ain't hit your cocoon face. You still slithering. Stop slithering.
1: I'm still a caterpillar.
0: You are still a caterpillar. Stop slithering, Larry. Quit being a little worried.
1: Wait a minute.
0: Jessica! I'm talking about, no, him. I'm talking about him.
1: Hey, Jessica's birthday. Don't talk to somebody like that.
0: Jessica's already hit her butterfly face. Jessica's out. She's sprouted. She's beautiful. She's flying above the rest.
1: Amen.
0: Looking down on you, Larry, while you're slithering.
1: I thought the Bible said you should not judge, Pastor.
0: I'm not judging. I'm going off what I see.
1: You're judgmental.
0: You ain't hit the crystallis face. That's what happened in the cocoon. You get covered in the crystallis.
1: I've been through my metamorphosis. So. What do you mean?
0: Boy, I was cut.
1: I'm sick of the church. Wrap this up.
0: The doors are quit slithering, Larry.
1: That's why you ain't got no ties now.
0: Get out your cocoon face.
1: Your church ain't here. Cocoon face.
0: And send your ties and offers. A dollar sign, burpee.
1: You get no damn ties and offers. Hope somebody
0: 20%, not 10.
1: Hope somebody burn it down.

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3: 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Time for another Nosy Neighbor News Quickie. Let's talk about Todd Tucker. He is premiering a new reality project. It is called Till Divorce Do Us Part. It's centered around his divorce from Candy Burris. Now, the project does focus on accountability rather than a comeback story, highlighting the mistakes made during the divorce and the healing process, aiming to resonate with others that are going through similar situations. Todd described his divorce as one of the hardest things that he has ever faced, stating that the months following were genuinely dark and that this project stemmed from his desire to become a better version of himself. So be on the lookout for it. Once again, it's called Till Divorce Do Us Part. I'm Miss Jessica, the girl next door. That is your Nosy Neighbor News Quickie.
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0: That's your Nosy Neighbor News
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1: 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It's 8:30, gang. That means it's time to argue about something inside the madhouse. All right, today's argument is another viral post that went viral, and this is about dating. Somebody met a young lady on the dating app Hinge, and it goes on to say, I met a girl on Hinge. We had been talking. We went on our first date. It went well. I asked her towards the end what was her intentions. She said she was looking for something. She was looking for a long-term relationship. He says, for the second date, I offered to pick her up. She sent me the address. It wasn't her address, or the address wasn't her home. When I pulled up, a man hugged her and kissed her on the cheek. She got in the car, and I asked her what's going on. She said she had been on a date. He felt disrespected. He said, because, you know, I drove over here to pick you up. To a place that wasn't your place, and you just getting in from a date. She was like, "Yeah, I went on a date. I told you I was dating. We're not exclusive, so I don't see what the problem is. Are we going on a date or no?" And he chose the no. He asked her to get out the car. Comments on this one are split. Some people like, "Yo, buddy, she told y'all wasn't exclusive. Y'all ain't like that. So what the problem is?" Other people like, "Now, come on, sis. Two dates, one day. You just left one man. You about to go on another date with another man. You just hugged and kissed a man on the cheek. And you get in the car with another man to go on a date. What's going on, sis? What's happening?" Where you at on the argument? Is sis wrong for going on two dates in one day? This is a two-parter. Is sis wrong for going on two dates in one day? Back to back and having a man pick it up. Mm-hmm. And then the second part is, was he wrong for putting out the car? Get out. Just get what you got.
2: It's your birthday.
3: Yeah. This is not wrong for going on two dates in one day. She is not wrong for that. If she is out here and she is dating. Where sis messed up is the way that she went about it. Now, come on, sis. You got to have a little bit more couth about yourself. You definitely would have felt some type of way had you pulled up and seen a man walk out kissing another woman. Like, where do you even go in the rest of the date when you do something like that? So, yes, sis is wrong. Sis is not wrong for going on two dates in one day. Date, you can go do three, four, whatever. But the way that she went about it, walking out with that other man, kissing him in front of your new date, to me, that's tacky and that's messy. I can't get down with that. Is the man wrong for putting her out of the car? No, I don't think that the man is wrong for putting her out of the car. He has his own standards. He wasn't going for that. That didn't fit him. That wasn't what he wanted in a woman. And so he was just like, "Hey, I don't want to go on this date. Ain't no need in wasting either one of y'all's time." If that turned him off and that's the way that you move, then this relationship can't really move no place else. Why are we wasting any time? So, no, I don't think that she's wrong for going on two dates. I think she is wrong for the way that she handled it. I don't think dude is wrong for putting her out of the car.
2: I don't think she's wrong for going on multiple dates in one day. But don't put it in somebody's face. You don't put that in anybody's face. You have to have a level of respect for the other person. The guy who's in this message. You have to have some type of respect for him. I mean, because if you ain't gonna respect me enough to not do this in my face, why would I think you would have enough respect? You would respect me in a relationship. So I don't think he's wrong for putting her out. I don't think he did it in a harmful way. Like, I mean, he respectfully told her, "Get out." I don't think there was nothing wrong with that. I just think that tact and respect is all of that is out the window now. You ain't go kiss no other man in my face, and we on a date, and then hug.
1: We're not on a date yet.
2: This is our second date.
1: Yeah, what's going on? Second.
2: And now I'm picking you up from where he dropped you off. I don't know what y'all was just doing.
3: Well, let's be also very clear for now. Women out there might be like, "Yeah, you're giving away the secret, sis." But sometimes women, we don't give y'all our address to pick us up.
2: Right.
3: So it might not have been that guy's house. Mm-hmm. You know, It might have been a friend's house, and she asked that guy to drop her off at her friend's house. You know, it might not have been his house. We don't know whose house it was.
2: I'm talking about the way it looked as the guy on the date. The way it looks to me.
3: I absolutely get it.
2: I don't know who
3: whose
2: lives
3: house
2: here.
3: That is. It is. Yep.
2: If it's your house and you hugging and kissing another man when you leave, I don't know what y'all was just doing in that house. If it's not your house, it might be. I'm thinking it's. I don't know because I don't have this information. So to me, it's like, nah, hell nah. Nah, baby girl. I don't know that I would have let you get as far as getting in the car to put you out. Because I would have been that mad.
1: Stand there. Stand right there because I would have been pulling off. You would have saw the T, off. The E, the S, the L, and the A. The Tesla sign, you would have seen it pulling off. Stand there. Stand right there. I'll pull it off. What you mean? First of all, yeah, she wrong for having two dates in one day. Yeah. Nah, space me out. Don't be scared of God.
3: Hell no.
1: Space me out. If you gonna date me.
2: Space me out is crazy.
1: I want my own day. I don't want to be on the same day no other dude. Okay, it's cool. You having your dates, whatever. Date me on my own day. Give me my own. I want my own day. It's cool. We dating, whatever. Okay, that's cool. But don't schedule me on the same day.
2: Space me out. That is a wild comment.
1: Space me out. Yeah, don't be scheduling me. That's too close together. That's too close proximity. Got saliva all on your body. I'm good. Space me out. Call me tomorrow. Call me back tomorrow.
3: I might need a nice brunch and a nice dinner day.
1: Hell no, Justin, you
2: just pissed me off. I need a nice lunch date and a brunch.
3: I like have a guy that I'm dating, and we go to brunch, and then a guy that I'm also dating, that's and cool. We go to dinner.
1: But call the other dude. Call me on my own day. Give me my. I want all day and all
3: calm
1: night.
3: Down.
1: Don't be calling me on the same.
3: Let me ask you this: if you had gone out on a date, okay, let's use this scenario: the first guy that she was with. Say that they didn't see each other, mm-hmm. right? So she's going on the second date with mm-hmm. the guy. Mm-hmm. And first guy rolls up in the restaurant and sees them on date. Mm-hmm. You feel some type of way? If you're the first guy?
1: If we already been on a date? You have been on the date earlier that day.
3: And then that night, you go to the restaurant.
1: Yeah, I feel some type of way.
3: Really?
1: Hold on, am I in a restaurant with somebody else?
3: Yeah, because you're hungry.
1: But am I with somebody?
2: If you're the first guy.
3: No, you're not.
1: I'm by myself?
3: Look at you.
1: I'm just trying to.
3: Yes,
1: I'm trying to even the scenario.
2: Yeah, I feel some kind of way.
3: You would feel some type of way?
2: Yeah.
3: Why?
2: Yeah.
3: I'm just wondering.
2: Because in the words of No Limit Land, space me out. I just left you.
3: So. Are you going into dating thinking that the person is only dating you?
1: No, that's not it at all. No. That's not it at all, Jessica.
3: So why, when you see it out, would you feel some type of way about it?
1: You asked the question. I just would. I don't know.
2: I'm saying my answer.
1: Ego and pride, to be honest.
2: No, one.
1: Ego and
2: that's
1: pride.
2: That's a reason. That's a part of it.
1: Probably
2: two,
1: be honest.
2: It's because I feel like if we're dating and we're trying to reach something, how are you trying to reach something with me if you're out with someone else that fast? I get it. You can do it. You can date. But if we're in the same day, at 2 o'clock, me and you went to brunch, but then at 6 o'clock, you out with somebody else going to dinner or whatever it is that y'all doing, how are you thinking about me?
3: I'm thinking about this person that I want to date with.
1: Which pisses me off. 9-8-0-7-3-7-9-8-9-8.
2: What is your doing? 980-737-9898.
1: We are. 980-737-9898. And it's not just men, it's women too.
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5: Traffic volume back with a vengeance this morning. 77, 85, 485, all pretty full right now. Secondaries, a lot of accidents. South Tryon at Arrowwood. Also Albemarle Road at Wilgrove, Mint Hill Road, an injury crash. Hit and run injury wreck on Oaklawn at Stroud Park Court. Poindexter at South Boulevard, remnants of a fender bender. Captain Jim, Charlotte Traffic.
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11: 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It's invoice only. You pay what I pay. 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You pay what I pay. I'm going to print out the invoice, and you pay what I pay, but it's only this month on the Tellurides. You don't want to miss out. I don't care about the credit situation. I don't care what happened in the past. 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
2: 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Here's your Channel 9 Severe Weather Center 9 forecast.
3: Good morning. I'm Channel 9 meteorologist Keith Monday. Still feels really nice out there this morning, but we're going to warm up a little more today. Near 90 this afternoon, a touch more humidity. Low 90s are back on Thursday, mid 90s on Friday. It'll feel hotter with the steam. They'll be watching for a few storms into the weekend.
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1: No Little Larry, the Morning Madhouse, Charlotte's plug for new hip hop and R&B. Yes, it is a Wednesday. On Wednesdays, we got to argue. We're having an argument today about a viral post where a young man met a lady on Hinge. They went on the first date, said they had a good first date. She wanted to do a second date. He asked at the end of the first date, "What are your intentions?" She said she wanted a long-term relationship. Behold, they were going on a second date. He picked her up. He was going to pick her up on the second date. The address was not her home address as he was picking this woman up. When she was walking to the car, she gave another man a hug and a kiss on the cheek and proceeded to get in the car with the first guy. And he looked, he said, "What is going on, ma'am?" She said, "Well, you know, I told you we're not exclusive. We're not dating. I just left my first date the other day, but I still want to go on a date with you." Ooh, is sis wrong for going on two dates in one day? And is buddy wrong for kicking her out the car? Because he kicked out the car. He said, "You know what? I don't even want to do this, mama. Go ahead and go where you was at and go back to whence you came from." 980-737-9898. 980-737-9898. Real quick, Jessica, you said what?
2: She's not wrong for going on two dates in one day. She is wrong, however, with the way that she handled her two dates in the same day. Like, you shouldn't have done that. And no, dude isn't wrong for putting them out. He knows what he wants, right? Since you were a little messy.
1: Well, at least she did admit she was messing. Burke, what you got?
3: I agree with Jessica that she's not wrong for going on two dates in one day.

0: Okay.
1: Got it slipping back, no shit back, no shit Barbie doll. 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You know I ain't driving, so I ain't got nothing but classes. No, I ain't even alone.

0: Power 98 WPG, Charlotte's plug for new hip hop and R&B. 74 degrees in Charlotte, America today. His high's got to be right near 88. Wednesdays, we argue about something on a Wednesday, and today we're arguing about a young man who actually met a lady on Hinge, went on a first date, said they had a good first date, said she wanted a second date, said at the end of the first date, he asked her, hey, what are your intentions? She said she wanted a long-term relationship. He said, okay, so they scheduled a second date. On the second date, she gave him an address that wasn't her address. He went to pick the young lady up. When he picked her up, she was coming to the car, and as she's coming to the car, he saw her hug and kiss another guy. She kissed a guy on the cheek and proceeded to get in the car. When she got in the car, he asked her, hey, what's going on? What's up? And she said, well, we're not in a committed relationship, and I'm dating. I just left a date, and I'm going on a date with you. He said, no, ma'am, no, you're not. Can you please get out of my car? She said, you know, mm-mm. So was she wrong for going on two dates in one day? Was the sister wrong for doing that? And was the young man wrong for putting her out the car? Like, what side of the argument are you on? Jessica, real quick again.
1: Sis is not wrong for going on two dates. She's not wrong for going on two dates in one day. She is wrong, though, for how she handled this. I think that it was disrespectful to both of her dates, the guy that she was ending the date with and the guy that was picking her up for the new day. I think that she's wrong in the way that she handled it. And I don't think that the guy is wrong for putting her out. You know, when people feel disrespected, they don't want to deal with you no more. And so that is what it is.
2: Yeah, I don't think he was wrong for putting her out. And there's nothing wrong with going on two dates in a day. But leaving that dude that you just went on a date with in the face of the guy that you're going on a date with now. Yeah, that's a tad bit disrespectful. So, yeah, she wouldn't have made it to my car for me to put out.
0: I say, space me out. Don't date me the same day. I mean, it's cool. We just dating. We ain't exclusive. That's cool. But don't date me the same day. Just date me another day. If you went on a date with him on Monday, go with me on Tuesday, Wednesday or something. You know what I mean? Not the same day. And, you know, he definitely wasn't wrong for putting out the car. All right. Skirt. What y'all got on? What side of the argument are you on?
3: She was wrong for going on two dates in one day. Yeah, because as a man, you're going to feel played.
0: What?
4: She said, as a man, you're going to feel played.
3: Yeah, you're going to feel played. It's just wrong. It's cool to be dating and everything, but you're doing too much. Two men in one day, you're doing too much.
0: What about, was he wrong for putting her out of the car?
3: No.
0: Okay, then. Wasn't wrong for putting out the car. Thank you, ma'am. Power 98, good morning.
5: Hey, she wrong. She dead wrong. She could have at least went somewhere else and let him pick her up from somewhere else. I would have put her out, too.
0: Power 98, good morning.
6: What's up? No Limit is dumb. And I was letting you know she dead wrong. No Limit.
0: Was he wrong for putting out the car?
6: Nah. He right for putting her out the car. And the dude house she was at, she had never come back. Because you can't invite nobody to my house without telling me.
0: Power 98, good morning.
7: Good morning.
0: Two okay. C's, no E.
7: Yeah, you know what it is. But, you know, he could be exaggerating the kiss. He could be like a little church kiss or something. You know what I'm saying? Have a nice day.
0: CC, you all right? You good?
2: I'm glad you caught that.
0: Church kiss? Nah, you ain't.
2: Ain't gonna be no kissing. Not in my face.
0: What you gonna do, Burp? What you gonna do? What you gonna do?
2: Pull it off.
0: Oh, okay. She already kissed in your face. You already blow washed it.
2: Nah, hell no.
0: Madhouse Nation say she wrong.
2: I'ma throw something over there. Mess up y'all little kiss.
0: Jessica, would you have felt played in this situation if you was a female in this situation?
1: I absolutely would have. I absolutely would have felt some type of way. Like me pulling up. And that is with the understanding that when you're dating, people date. They date multiple people. But nah, you're not gonna leave out the daggone house kissing a girl and then get in the car or nah,
0: Would you be mad if you was dating a guy? I mean, y'all both are dating, and you find out he went on a date with somebody else early in the day. Would you be mad about
1: that? Because in my mind, that is what happens. That is what is going on. Mm-hmm. I don't have any control over anybody else's schedule, their time, what they plan to do with it. No, I don't. So if you're not spending that time with me and you're out here, I can't control what that time looks like. No. It is what it is. Right. Until we have that conversation. Mm-hmm. Now, when we have that conversation and we have established that it's just me and you, and you're still playing now, then I can have it. But until that conversation is had between two people, I
0: understand that. I hear what you're saying, sis, but nah. Space me out. Date me on another day.
1: If you it's not your place.
0: I know. I understand. But if I know, I'm going to feel some type of way.
1: And I'm definitely I'm not going to allow anybody to... We had this conversation a while back, right? Mm-hmm. About controlling people's emotions, letting somebody have that much control over you. Mm-hmm. I am not going to let my emotions get out of whack over something that I cannot control. I cannot control what you do in your off time when you're not with me.
0: True.
1: So why am I getting upset and angry about that? I can't control it.
0: I don't want to know about it.
1: Do you walk with I mean...
0: I don't want to know about it.
1: Yeah. I can understand that.
0: You
1: want to
0: know
1: that.
0: About it, Burp?
2: No.
1: I can understand that, but let's be realistic,
0: I
1: right?
0: Mean, you know your mind is going on. I don't want to know about it.
1: And I get it. Yeah. I get it. That's why I say I wouldn't want to see it in my face or whatever, but I gave the other example of like, if I'm in a restaurant and I happen to see the dude or whatever out with another woman, I might be like, you know, like, but.
0: You ain't going to say nothing.
1: I have absolutely no place to say anything.
0: Would you send him a text message?
2: You better not call no scene. You see me out putting on somebody else.
0: I ain't finna call no scene. We ain't finna do that.
1: I'm not gonna send a text message or anything. It is just knowledge. It is good knowledge to have. It is good knowledge to have. Now, when I get to the place where,
2: What if he told you, but you didn't see it until then? Does that make a difference?
0: Like, he told you he was going on a date with somebody.
2: If he told you prior to that he was dating.
0: He was dating.
2: Other people.
1: That he's dating other people. Uh-huh.
2: And then, but you never saw him date anybody else. You never saw him with anybody else. Then until you went to that restaurant and saw him with someone else. Does that change how you feel?
1: Just so that I make sure that I'm following the question correctly, why would that change how I feel?
2: I think you feel a different way if you see him out with someone and you didn't know he was dating other people. I think your feelings would be different as opposed to him telling you.
1: I assume that they all dating until I know something different.
0: But it's a difference. You might know in your mind. It's a difference when you see it, though.
1: Baby, y'all dating until I see something different.
0: But it's a difference when you see it. Like, you might, like, in your mind, you're like, okay,
1: I saw it in my mind.
0: I know Shawty dating. I know. But when you walk up on it and you see it, people feelings change.
1: It in my mind.
0: You already seen it in your mind.
1: I imagined it.
0: You already played it out in your mind.
1: Women
2: do that. Dudes don't.
1: Huh?
2: Do what? We don't imagine you dating other people.
0: No, we do.
2: While we're dating. You do?
0: Yeah, absolutely.
2: We know it. We have it in our mind. But look, I'm talking about the way Jessica just went into detail. I saw it in my head.
0: Absolutely.
1: I'm playing about that part of it.
2: Know.
1: But my thing is, I assume that they're all dating until a conversation has been had. Mm-hmm.
2: Right.
1: I mean, because, hell, we being honest, some of them still dating even after the conversation has been had. So why would I walk in? It is what it is. I'm not going to set myself and feelings up for to be destroyed, right? I'm not going to set it up and walk in like, yeah, we went out on a first date. This date was great. It's all about me and him now. Nah, I'm not going to set myself up like that.
0: A lot of people do that, though. Women and men do that. They do that a lot.
1: Stop doing that. Y'all get your feelings hurt. I'm never walking in like that, man. It can be a beautiful thing. You can enjoy it and everything like that. But until a conversation is had about that, you should always just assume that they out there doing what they do.
0: All right. Every Wednesday we argue about something in the madhouse. Join the argument at 8:30. Women.
1: Because y'all crying.
0: Oh, you said we crying?
1: Space me out.
0: Yeah, space me out.
2: That's Larry over there.
0: Space me out.
2: That's so emotional.
0: My preference is my preference.
2: She ain't yours yet, Larry.
0: They all mine.

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1: It's time to play everybody's favorite game show. Are you Black Smart? 780-737-9898. 980-737-9898. Never mind. Don't ask this, police. Coming up, man, we're playing Black Smart. You got to get 3 questions. If you get 2 or 3 questions correct, you win. You are Black Smart. If you do not, if you win, we're going to hook you up. We're going to kick you up with tickets to check out Yeet. That's right. We're putting you in the building with Yeet. If you do not, we're going to take your hood black card. Caller number 9. Let's play Black Smart.

0: It's time to play everybody's favorite game show. Are you Black Smart? Now, living there in the Money Man House, Charlotte's Club, a new hip hop and R&B. It's time to play Black Smart. Let's meet today's contestant.
1: Yeah, what
0: are you playing? Okay, Ashley, we're going to play Black Smart. We're going to give you three questions. If you get two or three questions correct, you and you are Black Smart. If you do not, we're going to take your hood black card, all right?
1: Okay.
0: All right. You got three categories. Jessica got category number one.
2: I know all the dances.
3: What?
0: Burby got category number two.
3: Black people will never.
0: What? I got category number three. In the movie.
3: What?
1: Black people will never.
3: Black people will never eat food from someone that has this kind of pet.
1: A cat.
0: You want to stay in the same category or do you like another one?
1: Same one.
3: Black people will never do what in the movie theater?
1: Shut up.
4: You won.

0: 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When he comes to the city, tell everybody what station put you in the building, babe.
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0: Y'all heard me talk about Do the Dr. Ted Dance. 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
0: Hey, it's that time for you to get a new ride, and I got my man, Jimmy the Boxer. Jimmy, what we doing with it all month long?
24: We knocking out the competition. It's invoice only on Telluride's 2027 Telluride's. Everybody's coming in for them. Everybody wants to test drive them. Everybody's talking about the Telluride. Now's the time. It's invoice only. You pay what I pay. That's right. You pay what I pay. I'm going to print out the invoice, and you pay what I pay, but it's only this month on the Telluride. You don't want to miss out. I don't care about the credit situation. I don't care what happened in the past. I don't care about none of that. I got the tools in the toolbox for you. I got the tools to help you get out of the situation that you don't want no more. If you got a car and you owe too much money on it, come down and let me show you what I'll put in it. I'm going to step up on that trade every single car deal this month.
0: That's what we're doing, man. 4700 East Independence Boulevard. Come to the planet. That's Planet Kia. Hey, Jimmy, what we doing, baby?
24: We knocking out the competition.
0: Straight like that.
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0: Okay, Miss Jessica, what you got trending over there?
1: All right, let's talk about Snoop Dogg. His biopic, more is coming out about it, is going to be called Snoop, and they have told us who's going to be playing the notorious B.I.G. in the movie. It is none other than D'Angelo and Angie Stone's son. His name is Suavo Twain. He's an artist. So we'll be seeing him. This movie is going to be in theaters beginning August 6, 2027. So okay, be on the lookout for that. It's called Snoop. Snoop Dogg's biopic.
0: I hope it's good. I hope it, you know, since Snoop is behind his own biopic, I hope it's a good one.
1: I hope Snoop Dogg isn't playing in it.
0: You don't even want to play himself, Jessica?
1: No part of me wants to see Snoop Dogg
0: play himself.
1: No.
0: It's about. Okay.
1: No, I feel like Snoop Dogg will overact himself.
2: The last movie he did was all right. The one with the football team. That movie was all right. I forgot the name of it.
1: Yeah, exactly.
0: Was it the one about his football team? Like a documentary?
2: No, it was Mike Epps was in it. It was him, Mike Epps. Mike Epps was his cousin that got out of jail.
1: That man asked you, was it a documentary?
0: No, because you know Snoop got the football. He's got the youth football team.
2: Right.
1: Who would he be acting as?
2: He was
1: an
2: NFL player. He was a professional football player, got in trouble, and he had to coach.
0: This one.
2: He had to coach a youth team.
0: Y'all ain't seen that one?
3: No, I didn't see it.
1: Was it on Tubi?
2: No, it was on Prime.
0: It was on Prime?
2: Okay. Yeah.
0: Look up the name of it so I can go watch when I get home.
1: Yeah, I don't want to see
2: The Underdogs.
0: The Underdogs. Thank you, Randy. Thank you, Desmond Police.
1: Was it a major role? Was it like a quick little...
2: No, it was major. He was the main guy in the movie.
1: Uh-oh. Okay, and...
2: It was funny. Yeah, it was good.
1: Was it supposed to be funny?
2: Yeah.
1: And okay, it was a comedy.
0: Underdog. Okay, yeah. I'm gonna check it out. I'm gonna check it out.
1: Snoop Dogg did pretty well.
2: He did.
0: He did good at training day.
2: He was in there for 2 seconds.
0: Well, he did good in his 2 second role. He didn't do good in training. Now, you know Training Day is my favorite movie.
2: We know. Anything that happened in Training Day, you're going to say it's good.
1: We also know that you will say stuff is good and it'll be trash.
0: Like, that one, Training Day is a great movie. We're not talking about the movie Training Day. Nobody said Training Day was Snoop didn't do good enough.
2: He rolled around and fell out the wheelchair.
0: Delivered his lines with perfection.
2: Baby boy.
0: He did good at Baby Boy. Rodney.
2: Care about your little fort.
0: That's my favorite line. That's one of my favorite lines. He kicked it up. All right, what you got, Trendy Burp?
2: NFL is bike. NFL is bike tonight. We got a Super Bowl rematch week one. That is crazy.
0: It's going to be crazy tonight.
2: Seahawks, Patriots going down tonight in Seattle, 8:20. Man, this might be one of the best week one matchups. In a while.
0: The whole first week is like that.
2: Insanity.
0: Yeah. The whole first week of the NFL is insane.
2: But I'm excited just because football is back. You got college football going on right now. You got high school football happening. And the NFL has reared its ugly head.
0: It's going to be going down tonight. Matter of fact, come watch the game tonight at Stats. We will be showing it on all the big screens.
2: On all the screens.
0: What I got trending? Boosted Badass is trending. Y'all know it's a trend going around right now. What I look like in the 80s. You know it's going
2: to...
0: You can put it in ChatGPT and say what I look like in the 80s. So Boosie has commented on this trend. Boosie has said, you ladies need to get back to the 80s trend and put some damn clothes on. This what Boosie said. Don't look at me. I didn't say it.
2: This the same guy who said, put your thing on live for $1,000?
0: For $1,000.
2: Oh, okay.
0: But now he's saying y'all need to go back to the 80s and put some clothes on, ladies.
2: Sure, Boosie.
0: Don't do Boosie like that.
2: We don't believe you. You need more people.
0: Don't do Boosie like that.
2: Well, don't do him like what?
0: Don't do him like that.
2: A hypocrite?
0: A what?
2: Hypocrite.
0: Okay, thank you.
2: All right, that's what he is.
0: That's what's trending. He might have
2: put some clothes on.
0: He might have went to his caterpillar stage. I mean his cocoon stage.

0: Find out what we're putting on that four play parlay. What we doing, Bert?
1: Listen, we got a little variety today. We got NFL.
2: Okay.
1: We got MLB.
2: Okay.
1: And we got tennis.
2: Tennis?
1: Tennis.
2: Okay, then.
1: All right. Tennis.
2: All right, what we doing? Thought you said something else.
1: We're going to start with tennis first. This is the one that all of us want to see. Coco Gauff. Coco Gauff is playing today, and she's playing... Because, you know, they be foreign.
2: Yeah. Where you formulated your...
1: Yeah, her opponents. Mm. Andreeva. That's what we're going to... That's the last name.
2: What's her last name?
1: Andreeva. A-N-D-R-E-E-V-A.
2: Okay, then.
1: This is the quarterfinals. If she wins, she's going to the semis of the U.S. Open. This is the U.S. Open, ladies and gentlemen. She plays at 12:30 today on ESPN. Who you going with, Larry?
2: Coco Gauff.
1: Going with Coco Gauff. Hell, I don't think people watch tennis no more that Serena and Venus don't play.
2: No,
1: right
2: they
1: now.
2: Watch. They watch Coco. I was at a bar the other day. They was watching.
1: They watch Coco. Yeah. But they don't watch tennis.
2: And,
1: like
2: and
1: they
2: it's
1: used
2: a
1: to.
2: Black. It, not a black dude, but it's a.
1: Tiafoe, Francis Tiafoe.
2: Yeah, they watch him too. Yeah. I couldn't
3: Naomi
2: think of
3: Osaka.
2: And Naomi Osaka. Yeah,
1: she lost the other day. She out of there. Yeah,
2: she got beat.
1: Damn.
2: Down.
1: She was doing her thing with them outfits though. She was killing it with them outfits.
2: Yeah. She did the Iverson. The Iverson look was crazy.
1: The Iverson was dope. Shout out to her for the Iverson.
2: But I'm going Coco.
1: I'm going Coco Gauff too. Jessica, you want to get in on that? Dot, you want to get in?
4: Coco for
2: show. Yeah, absolutely. Not Coco for
4: show. Coco for show. Absolutely. Virgo Nation.
2: She a Virgo?
4: Nah, Jess is. I'm just shouting out.
1: Oh,
4: okay,
1: God. Oh, God. Gotcha. Next up.
4: You the birthday, sis.
2: You are the birthday.
4: You the birthday.
1: You the birthday. Next game.
4: My bad.
1: Next game. We got the Los Angeles Angels, 55-90, taking on the Boston Red Sox, 80-66.
2: Boston off the sticks. Beating Boston. Los Angeles off the sticks.
1: Going Boston.
4: I'm going to tell you who's my angel. Jessica.
2: Anything Boston in LA, there's going to be Boston for me.
1: Game of the night. This one, we picked. Did you pick Milwaukee the other night?
2: I did pick Milwaukee.
1: Okay, I picked Chicago.
2: Yeah.
1: Milwaukee won.
2: I told you that.
1: I'm going again. Chicago Cubs, 81-65, taking on the Milwaukee Brewers, 90-56. Larry, who you going with?
2: I'm going Milwaukee again.
1: You going with the Walk?
2: I'm staying with Milwaukee.
1: You going with the Walk?
2: I don't like Chicago.
1: You don't. You really don't. I'm going with the Cubs again. Upset is going to happen tonight. Ooh. Going with the upset.
4: Excuse me.
1: Hmm?
4: What's a cub? A baby. You know who else is a baby?
5: Her
4: birthday.
5: Happy
4: birthday, Jess.
2: I'm about to cut the mic off.
1: Because they ain't even giving picks.
2: Yeah,
1: just cut the mic off.
2: Yeah, I'm just cutting the mic. Go ahead.
1: Last but not least, week one is going down. Week one is happening tonight.
4: Let's go.
1: The New England Patriots, 0-0, taking on the Seattle Seahawks, 0-0. This is a rematch of Super Bowl. I don't know Roman numerals past 20.
2: Oh my God. It's like 50 something.
1: I don't know.
2: It's 50 something.
1: Huh?
2: 56.
1: No, we had 60.
2: No, we're not.
1: We're not?
2: No. It's like 50 something.
1: Right on. Either way, who you picking?
2: I'm going with the New England Football Patriots. They just signed a corner with a long-term deal. They revenging the Super Bowl. The Super Bowl was great. This is a new Seattle. Seattle
1: great
2: cannot.
1: For who?
2: Huh?
1: Was great for who?
2: The Patriots.
1: The Super Bowl?
2: Yeah. What are you talking about?
1: You said the Super Bowl was great?
2: They lost, but they played Drake May got to play in the Super Bowl. It was great for them. That's what I mean. Charlotte's own Drake May is playing tonight. He's gonna avenge his Super Bowl loss.
1: Of course.
2: And he's going up tonight. He's gonna get his get back tonight. Let's go, New England Football Patriots. It's not the same Seattle. They cannot run the ball like they did last year.
1: One thing my boy gonna do is ride for Charlotte. You hear me? I ain't mad at it. I'm not mad at you for that, Larry. I am mad at you for picking the Patriots because Seattle's defense is vicious. They don't need to run the ball. They got Jaxon Smith-Njigba. They got Rashid Shaheed. Sam Darnold was looking like an MVP last year, and he's only going to get better in the system that he's in. None of their coordinators left. The head coach is only in his third year. This team is going to is this thing on? Demolish Drake May and the Patriots. Yes, they got A.J. Brown, but who else do they have at receiver?
2: The person that's gonna catch the ball and score a touchdown. How about that?
4: I just want to repeat that the Super Bowl this year is on Valentine's Day.
5: Uh-huh.
4: And you know who I love?
5: Who do you love?
4: The birthday.
5: Whose birthday is it?
4: Yours, Jess. Happy
5: thank
4: birthday.
5: You.
4: Virgo Nation. It's a lot of love.
1: Turn
4: in
1: my car. Turn in my car.
2: Hey, I turned it off.
1: Okay.
2: That's what we're putting on the four.
1: That's what we're putting on the four.
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2: It's No Limit Lab with your Power 98 High School Sports Update. We got some big games this week going down in high school football. Some games have been moved to Thursday night due to the Jewish holiday in CMS. Chambers is taking on Palisades. Both teams are 3-0. Crest is playing at Weddington. Both of those teams are 3-0. West Charlotte and West Meck go chop it up. West Charlotte is 2-1 and West Meck is 0-3. And down in South Carolina, come on and raise up. This is a big one as the South Point Stallions will be taking on the Rock Hill Bearcats. Both of these teams are 2-0 and fighting for South Carolina supremacy. It's No Limit Larry with your high school football update.
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0: Rock Hill.
1: Where they at?
0: North Carolina.
1: Where they at?
0: South Carolina.
1: Where they at?
0: Where they at? Where they at? Where they at?
2: Retro Tam B, check it in one time. What's up, though? Shout out to, who was that I just seen? Shout out to Coco Flippiana. What up, though? Brittany McGee's, what's up? LaTanya Mans. Pretty Black Ree, checking in one time. Always yours, 704. Hey, neighbor Venegas to you. Shout out to Kmart 704, checking in one time. V-V-V-V-V-Mac, what up? Boy, Brent, Miss Pretty Key down in Red Rose City. What's up, Key? Shout out to K is 09. Okay, woke up. Yes, it is hump day. Shout out to Luxury Crazy. What up, though? Shout out to Ken. What up, Ken? Checking in one time for the one time. All right, what you got over there, bro?
0: Shout out to my girl, Dr. Swain. What's happening, Dr. Swain? NP in Pantalones. What's happening on in Pantalones? Mr. Scrape Up, what up? Cool with on three. Shout it. It was the letter N, and then it said Pantalones.
3: In pants?
0: In pants. That's what it said.
2: He's the paper said, space me out. Yeah, space me out.
0: The True Natural Beauty said, happy birthday, Miss Jessica. The
3: Thank
0: Active
3: you.
0: Affair, Cool 103, yeah. Tate Baby, Nikki So Fly Joan, Jatana Randleman, Hey Nikki, Jolie Royale, Jiggy Dave 1, Party Vibes 2026, what's happening? Faulting the C047, The True Natural Beauty, Thank Photography Love, Ken with the Plan. What up, though? Yeah, y'all in Super Dad Jones. You know I ain't forget about my dog. What's happening? Just Vinoy. My dog, P. Dot Dollars. What's happening? My man, E. Ratcliffe. What up, boy? What's happening with it?
3: I have some birthdays today. Before I get into birthdays today, I have to send a huge birthday shout out to my college roommate. Her birthday was yesterday. So shout out to Bridget.
0: Okay,
3: I hope you have
0: Come on,
3: wonderful
0: Bridget.
3: Day.
0: Had
3: a wonderful
0: Bridget's?
3: Birthday. Today celebrated my girl, Lois Dawn Martin. Happy birthday to you, Michael Rice. Happy birthday to you. Who else is celebrating? Tequila Lewis. Happy birthday to you, girl. My cousin, Wendell Gibson Williams. Happy birthday to you. My big sis, Miss Regina Boyd. Happy birthday to you. Kanika Drakeford, happy birthday to you, darling. My sister, Miss Brittany Burroughs, happy birthday to you. I have to send a huge birthday shout out to the other person that is known as 99, my little cousin. People always find this very, very shocking to find out that we are cousins, real life blood cousins. My little cousin RJ, happy birthday
0: to
3: you, RJ.
0: RJ, what up, boy?
3: I love you. Happy birthday, 99. And happy birthday to my beautiful sister, Miss Takia Crawford.
0: My man, RJ got my license back, boy.
2: Shout out to RJ. Hey, Jessica, you know you share a birthday with my son.
3: I do share a birthday with your son.
2: My son, Derek. Shout out to Darren, man. Darren, my son, got his life together, married, doing his thing, man. Proud of you, boy. I'm proud of you.
0: Shout out to Joe Gatto checking in, man. Y'all remember Joe when we was at the rail line?
2: Oh, yeah.
0: Joe from Impractical Jokers. Joe checking in, man.
2: Yeah,
0: he said happy birthday, Jeff.
3: Thank you, Joe.
2: But yeah, happy birthday to my son, man.
3: Let's go prank some people.
2: Big Virgo season for him. And happy birthday to my cousin.
3: I don't like them type of games.
2: Happy birthday to my cousin on my daddy's side, Shaconda, a.k.a. Shortcake. Happy birthday.
0: Shaconda, what up, Shortcake?
2: Shaconda Bias.
0: Shaconda.
2: And shout out to everybody out there at Dunkin' Donuts in Belmont. Why got all these kids working food places down there bringing me no food?
4: I don't know.
5: I got a shout out. I just wanted to shout out Jess for her birthday.
0: Cut the mic off, man.
3: Thank you.
0: Cut the mic off. Damn.
2: Watch between me and Dee.
0: Wow, one from another.
3: Amen.
5: You the birthday.
0: Cut by. It's 10 o'clock. We gotta go.
3: Thank you.
5: Come on, birthday.
0: Hey, it's 10 o'clock, bro.
3: Cut them off.
2: Hey, Darius. You coming out to the Stats tonight?
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0: 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And the latest from Cardi B up next. 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
2: 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Jimmy, what we doing with it all month long?
3: We knocking out the competition. 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Tellurides, everybody's coming in for them. Everybody wants to test drive them. Everybody's talking about the Telluride. Now's the time. It's invoice only. You pay what I pay. That's right. You pay what I pay. I'm gonna print out the invoice, and you pay what I pay. But it's only this month on the Tellurides. You don't want to miss out. I don't care about the credit situation. I don't care what happened in the past. I don't care about none of that. I got the tools in the toolbox for you. I got the tools to help you get out of the situation that you don't want no more. If you got a car and you owe too much money on it, come down and let me show you what I'll put in it. I'm going to step up on that trade every single car deal this month.
2: That's what we doing, man. 4700 East Independence Boulevard. 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That's Planet Kia. Hey, Jimmy, what we doing, baby?
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2: Straight like that.
4: Hey, y'all. 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
17: 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Here's your Channel 9 Severe Weather Center 9 forecast.
18: I'm Channel 9 meteorologist Keith Monday. Lots of sunshine, still fairly low humidity for this time of the year, although it's going to creep up a little more this afternoon compared to yesterday, so it feels a little warmer. Highs are about 90. We'll bounce back into the 90s for the rest of the week with a few storms into the weekend.
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1: 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You might even hear Butterfinger, crazy ass sometimes. 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
1: That's right. You pay what I pay. I'm going to print out the invoice and you pay what I pay. But it's only this month on the Telluride. You don't want to miss out. I don't care about the credit situation. I don't care what happened in the past. I don't care about none of that. I got the tools in the toolbox for you. I got the tools to help you get out of the situation that you don't want no more. If you got a car and you owe too much money on it, come down and let me show you what I'll put in it. I'm going to step up on that trade every single car deal this month.
2: That's what we're doing, man. 4700 East Independence Boulevard. Come to the planet. That's Planet Kia. Hey, Jimmy, what we doing, baby?
1: We knocking out the competition.
2: Straight like that. Let me land with your Power 98 High School Sports Update. We got some big games this week going down in high school football. Some games have been moved to Thursday night due to the Jewish holiday in CMS. Chambers is taking on Palisades. Both teams are 3-0. Crest is playing at Weatherden. Both of those teams are 3-0. West Charlotte and West Mech go chop it up. West Charlotte is 2-1 and West Mech is 0-3. And down in South Carolina, come on and raise up. This is a big one as the South Point Stallions will be taking on the Rock Hill Bearcats. Both of these teams are 2-0 and fighting for South Carolina supremacy. It's No Limit Larry with your high school football update.
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3: 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You pay what I pay. 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You pay what I pay. I'm gonna print out the invoice, and you pay what I pay. 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You don't want to miss out. I don't care about the credit situation. I don't care what happened in the past. I don't care about none of that. 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I got the tools to help you get out of the situation that you don't want no more. 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
18: 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Here's your Channel 9 Severe Weather Center 9 forecast.
19: I'm Channel 9 meteorologist Keith Monday. Lots of sunshine, still fairly low humidity for this time of the year, although it's going to creep up a little more this afternoon compared to yesterday, so it feels a little warmer. Highs are around 90. We'll bounce back into the 90s for the rest of the week with a few storms into the weekend.
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11: Hey, it's that time for you to get a new ride, and I got my man, Jimmy the Boxer. Jimmy, what we doing with it all month long?
13: We knocking out the competition. It's invoice only on Telluride's 2027 Telluride's. Everybody's coming in for them. Everybody wants to test drive them. Everybody's talking about the Telluride. Now's the time. It's invoice only. You pay what I pay. That's right. You pay what I pay. I'm going to print out the invoice and you pay what I pay. But it's only this month on the Telluride's. You don't want to miss out. I don't care about the credit situation. I don't care what happened in the past. I don't care about none of that. I got the tools in the toolbox for you. I got the tools to help you get out of the situation that you don't want no more. If you got a car and you owe too much money on it, come down and let me show you what I'll put in it. 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
11: 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Come to the planet. That's Planet Kia. Hey, Jimmy, what we doing, baby?
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0: body done twice, but it's still smooth. 21. 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

investigation. They know they talk that stick talk, that stick talk. 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
9: 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On Telluride's 2027 Telluride's. 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Now's the time. It's invoice only. You pay what I pay. 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You pay what I pay. I'm going to print out the invoice and you pay what I pay. But it's only this month on the Telluride's. You don't want to miss out. I don't care about the credit situation. I don't care what happened in the past. I don't care about none of that. I got the tools in the toolbox for you. I got the tools to help you get out of the situation that you don't want no more. If you got a car and you owe too much money on it, come down and let me show you what I'll put in it. 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
8: 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Come to the planet. That's Planet Kia. Hey, Jimmy, what we doing, buddy?
9: We're knocking out the competition.
8: Straight

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For more info,

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0: We got crazy news stories for y'all. And of course, at 7:40, hashtag Larry.
2: I can't take this shit. 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
3: Jesus Christ.
2: So, Jessica,
0: I'm back with your nosy neighbor news. You trying to go see Wu-Tang? Well, you better be listening, because I got those tickets. Cash rules everything around me.
4: I want to say how you said it.
0: Dollar millions.
4: I know what he was saying. I Tom Obama did.
5: What kind of shit is that?
0: What does that even mean?
6: Lord have mercy.
0: That's what I be saying.
4: Hey, you know what I mean? Him a high key, man.
7: Shut your dumb ass up. Shut your dumb ass up.
4: 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Yeah, Mark Lamont Hill.
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0: That time for you to get a new ride, and I got my man, Jimmy the Boxer. Jimmy, what we doing with it all month long?
15: We knocking out the competition. It's invoice only on Telluride's 2027 Telluride's. Everybody's coming in for them. Everybody wants to test drive them. Everybody's talking about the Telluride. Now's the time. It's invoice only. You pay what I pay. That's right. You pay what I pay. I'm going to print out the invoice, and you pay what I pay, but it's only this month on the Telluride's. You don't want to miss out. I don't care about the credit situation. I don't care what happened in the past. I don't care about none of that. I got the tools in the toolbox for you. I got the tools to help you get out of the situation that you don't want no more. If you got a car and you owe too much money on it, come down and let me show you what I'll put in it. I'm going to step up on that trade every single car deal this month.
0: That's what we're doing, man. 4700 East Independence Boulevard. Come to the planet. That's Planet Kia. Hey, Jimmy, what we doing, baby?
15: We're knocking out the competition.
0: Straight like that.
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7: 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We got some big games this week going down in high school football. Some games have been moved to Thursday night due to the Jewish holiday in CMS. Chambers is taking on Palisades. Both teams are 3-0. Crest is playing at Weddington, and both of those teams are 3-0. West Charlotte and West Meck go chop it up. West Charlotte is 2-1, and West Meck is 0-3. And down in South Carolina, come on and raise up. This is a big one as the South Point Stallions will be taking on the Rock Hill Bearcats. Both of these teams are 2-0 and fighting for South Carolina supremacy. It's No Limit Larry with your high school football update.
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10: 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Here's your Channel 9 Severe Weather Center 9 forecast.
11: I'm Channel 9 meteorologist Keith Monday. Lots of sunshine, still fairly low humidity for this time of the year, although it's going to creep up a little more this afternoon compared to yesterday, so it feels a little warmer. Highs are around 90. We'll bounce back into the 90s for the rest of the week with a few storms into the weekend.
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0: Put me any place on the map, cause I'm him. 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Big Master P vibe, no limit. Falling hard on another hemisphere. Somebody tell them people Mr. Hem is here.
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0: Hey, y'all. It's Miss Jessica, the girl next door. Now, every morning, parents put something precious in the hands of a school bus driver. Their children, their hopes, and our future. That's why Olympic Transportation is looking for caring, dependable CDL drivers who understand that driving a school bus is more than a job. You're helping our kids start and end their school day safely. Come meet Olympic Transportation September 10th from 10 to 1 at 6500 Lakeview Road in Charlotte. Interviews will be held on the spot. Help move America's future, one child at a time.
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13: It's No Limit Lab with your Power 98 High School Sports Update. We got some big games this week going down in high school football. Some games have been moved to Thursday night due to the Jewish holiday in CMS. Chambers is taking on Palisades. Both teams are 3-0. Crest is playing at Weddington, and both of those teams are 3-0. West Charlotte and West Mech go chop it up. West Charlotte is 2-1, and West Mech is 0-3. And down in South Carolina, come on and raise up. This is a big one as the South Point Stallions will be taking on the Rock Hill Bearcats. Both of these teams are 2-0 and fighting for South Carolina supremacy. It's No Limit Larry with your high school football update.
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19: I'm John Lyon, meteorologist. Keith Monday, lots of sunshine, still fairly low humidity for this time of the year, although it's going to creep up a little more this afternoon compared to yesterday, so it feels a little warmer. Highs are about 90. We'll bounce back into the 90s for the rest of the week with a few storms into the weekend.
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0: Nation. It's Thursday, 6:40. You know what happens.
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0: We got a crazy news story for y'all. 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
5: 7:24, I'm back with your nosy neighbor news. You trying to go see Wu-Tang? 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
10: Shut your dumb ass up. 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
13: It's No Limit Lab with your Power 98 High School Sports Update. We got some big games this week going down in high school football. Some games have been moved to Thursday night due to the Jewish holiday in CMS. Chambers is taking on Palisades. Both teams are 3-0. Crest is playing at Weatherden. Both of those teams are 3-0. West Charlotte and West Mech going to chop it up. West Charlotte is 2-1 and West Mech is 0-3. And down in South Carolina, come on and raise up. Woo! this is a big one. As the South Point Stallions will be taking on the Rock Hill Bearcats. Both of these teams are 2-0 and fighting for South Carolina supremacy. It's No Limit Larry with your high school football update.
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0: 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Hello, nosy neighbors. Guess what today is? Wednesday, September 9th. It's my birthday! Listen, I want to send so all the love that I have been receiving all day right back to you all. Thank you so much, so much. And to my girl, Deb, out there from Block Love. Girl, you sent me that message this morning. I opened it up. I said, I'm not doing this with Deb. I love you, Deb. Thank you so much. And everyone that has sent me happy birthday messages, prayed for me, whatever it is, thank you from the bottom of my heart. Now it's time for me to get that love back to you. Let me know what you want to hear. Hit me up on social media at Hey Miss Jessica, or you can always text me at 980-737-9898. 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
15: Time for that heat and humidity to build back into the Queen City. Check your forecast for severe weather, sir. I'm meteorologist John Ahrens. Still pretty pleasant tonight, but tomorrow, hot and humid, highs in the mid-90s. Can't rule out a pop-up storm on Friday, but it looks like a better rain chance on Saturday.
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1: You missed No Limit Larry in the Morning Madhouse. 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
1: My man, I was talking to him on yesterday. 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
7: It's No Limit Larry with your Power 98 High School Sports Update. We got some big games this week going down in high school football. Some games have been moved to Thursday night due to the Jewish holiday in CMS. Chambers is taking on Palisades. Both teams are 3-0. Crest is playing at Weddington. Both of those teams are 3-0. West Charlotte and West Mech going to chop it up. West Charlotte is 2-1 and West Mech is 0-3. And down in South Carolina, come on and raise up. This is a big one as the South Point Stallions will be taking on the Rock Hill Bearcats. Both of these teams are 2-0 and fighting for South Carolina supremacy. It's No Limit Larry with your high school football update.
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0: Remix, nigga. 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
1: Yup.
0: Take him back over.

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2: Charlotte traffic.
3: Your afternoon traffic really picking up in the last 30 minutes or so. I-77 south of Uptown, both directions between 485 and Uptown. You're going to see some delays. I-77 north of Uptown in the Lake Norman area between Huntersville and Davidson. Delays there as well, both directions. Independence Boulevard in the Matthews area. Delays in both directions. Roswell's Ferry Road at Fred Alexander Boulevard. There's an accident. An injury crash, Sandy Porter Road at South Tryon. Joey D, Charlotte traffic.
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11: Biggest trouble spots right now, Brookshire Boulevard heading out toward Mountain Island Lake, that is also called Highway 16, outside of the 485 loop. As you're heading westbound, you're going to see some delays heading toward the lake. Independence Boulevard in the Matthews area, delays in both directions. I-77 south of Uptown Charlotte, both directions now seeing delays between 485 and Uptown. And the 485 loop itself, the western portion of it between I-77 and I-85, you're going to see some delays, especially on the inner highway. Be on the lookout for a new injury accident, Sandy Porter Road at South Tryon. Joey D, Charlotte Traffic.
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3: The eastern half of the I-277 loop around Uptown Charlotte, kind of a mess right now. Right where it empties out onto Independence Boulevard, from both directions, it is backed way up. I-77 south of Uptown, same story. Lots of delays both directions between 485 and Uptown. Independence Boulevard in the Matthews area, both directions, also plenty of delays. Lots of new accidents to report. Couple of hit and runs, South Boulevard at East Woodlawn and North Sharon Amity at Monroe Road. Injury accident, Pineville Matthews Road at Kettering Drive. A hit and run, East Sugar Creek Road at North Tryon. And a couple more, Wallace Neal Road at West Boulevard and East 4th at East John Belk Freeway. Joey B, Charlotte traffic.
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1: Why the hell so many people are trying to tell me to slow down? 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

0: I'm riding the beat. 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I went pink rain. I went caught me a grill. I went Johnny Dane. I'm still shitting on Let me go chain.
1: Let's go.
0: I went Cuban links. They went rope chains. We on a dope swim. This is channel 22. Yeah. What you wanna do? Riding with a fire, yeah. So it's

0: Hey man, how's Nation? It's Thursday, 6:40. You know what happens?
1: Yeah, this is crazy, man.
0: We got crazy news stories for y'all, and of course at 7:40, hashtag Leverage.
2: I can't take this shit.
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4: So Jessica, that's what happened. You already.
0: It's the 411. 7:24. I'm back with your nosy neighbor news. You trying to go see Wu Tang? Well, you better be listening, cause I got those tickets. Cash rules everything around me.
5: I want to say how you said it.
6: He was saying,
5: Atom Obama.
7: What kind of shit is that?
0: What does that even mean?
8: Lord have mercy.
0: That's what I be saying when
5: you hear what I be saying. Hit my hot key, man.
9: Shut your dumb ass up. Shut your dumb ass up.
5: You know what's my favorite day of the week? That list is going to be packed because I already got people in here. Mark Lamont Hill.
0: Damn!
5: At 9 o'clock, we're playing Black Swan with your chance to go check out four letters, one word.
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23: Your Wednesday afternoon commute getting hot and heavy. I-77 south of Uptown, delays in both directions between 485 and Uptown. I-77 north of Uptown in the Lake Norman area between Huntersville and Davidson, significant delays in both directions. Independence Boulevard in the Matthews area, delays in both directions. I-85 west of Uptown Charlotte, southbound lanes is where you're going to see delays as you cross over 485. Latest accidents, South Tryon at Ardsleytown Boulevard, East 16th at Parkwood Avenue, a hit and run. West Martin Luther King Jr. Boulevard at South Church Street. One more hit and run, Community House Road at Bryant Farms Road. Joey D, Charlotte Traffic.
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3: Your Wednesday afternoon commute getting hot and heavy. I-77 south of Uptown, delays in both directions between 485 and Uptown. I-77 north of Uptown in the Lake Norman area between Huntersville and Davidson. Significant delays in both directions. Independence Boulevard in the Matthews area. Delays in both directions. I-85 west of Uptown Charlotte. Southbound lanes is where you're going to see delays as you cross over 485. Latest accidents, South Tryon at Ardsleytown Boulevard. East 16th at Parkwood Avenue, a hit and run. West Martin Luther King Jr. Boulevard at South Church Street. One more hit and run, Community House Road at Bryant Farms Road. Joey D, Charlotte traffic.
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0: 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I'm Miss Jessica, the girl next door, and I'm out. Bye, y'all.
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15: Biggest delay currently is in the Gastonia area, I-85. Northbound lanes as you're heading from Gastonia toward Uptown Charlotte. You will see a delay. I-77 south of Uptown. A couple of delays, but it is moving a lot better. Same thing with I-77 north of Uptown in the Lake Norman area. Couple of new accidents. Park Road at Abbey Place and an injury accident. Cumberland Avenue at Lilac Road. Joey D, Charlotte traffic.
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12: It's No Limit Lab with your Power 98 High School Sports Update. We got some big games this week going down in high school football. Some games have been moved to Thursday night due to the Jewish holiday in CMS. Chambers is taking on Palisades. Both teams are 3-0. Crest is playing at Weatherden. Both of those teams are 3-0. West Charlotte and West Mech going to chop it up. West Charlotte is 2-1 and West Mech is 0-3. And down in South Carolina, come on and raise up. Woo! This is a big one as the South Point Stallions will be taking on the Rock Hill Bearcats. Both of these teams are 2-0 and fighting for South Carolina supremacy. It's No Limit Larry with your high school football update.
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My name is Melissa Iannuzzo. 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
1: Wins is about to be outside. 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
0: Says what?
1: OVO, man. DJ Butterfingers, Oliver Larry, it's a Wednesday.
0: Yeah. 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

0: Fat fellas back in the game. 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
1: So I let her lick the rap, but she didn't care if I had me on choice after. 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

Snitches, ill name petite, we do it the biggest. 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
18: If you're injured in a wreck or at work,
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Shout it with a shots, I need many, many, many. 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
1: Well, Dad, I told you what it was. You know I'ma keep you in the know, cause I'm the plug. 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I'm saying, I keep you in these streets, Daddy. 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
13: 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You pay what I pay. 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I'm going to print out the invoice, and you pay what I pay, but it's only this month on the Telluride. 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
12: If you're living live with your Power 98 High School Sports Update, we got some big games this week going down in high school football. Some games have been moved to Thursday night due to the Jewish holiday in CMS. Chambers is taking on Palisades. Both teams are 3-0. Crest is playing at Weddon, and both of those teams are 3-0. West Charlotte and West Mech go chop it up. West Charlotte is 2-1, and West Mech is 0-3. And down in South Carolina, come on and raise up. This is a big one, as the South Point Stallions will be taking on the Rock Hill Bearcats. Both of these teams are 2-0 and fighting for South Carolina supremacy. It's No Limit Larry with your high school football update.
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1: 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I just messed up the whole program. I beat her off the wall, knocked her down, get nasty on cam. She know I love her right, all night, all right. I'm beating like a mic.